I tried with both a B or a 0 of neither are returning to DOT. I ran the VIN with both a B and a 0 in the one we're on, neither are returning.

0: 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Seventeen oh six Cedar Street, just for a barking dog.
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1: East on to 12th. I'm not. I'm just gonna follow now.
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1: Eastbound on 12. You would have been coming up to Maine.
0: All right, what kind of vehicle was it on in that area?
1: A red cube type of car, no plate.

0: 420, same traffic. I just came over the Main Street bridge and I didn't see it at all on Main Street.
1: Okay.
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0: 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Speeds at 30 miles per hour.
1: Tech bar. I copy. Copy. 59, what's your updated location?
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0: attention Southern Winnebago EMS and Winnebago County First Responders. 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
1: King 10, you want me to head that way? Yeah, it's going to be clear for my traffic stop. I'll head up to assist King 10.
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0: The vehicle traveled east on the Edward, Boy Charles Paul 2974. 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

0: Study ME 9-1-93-24, Gulf Coast Ambulance, respond to Eden Brook Retirement, 2915 North Mead Street, 2915 North Mead, proceed to 1st Avenue, Florida Ave. You're listening to B2, room 117, for a female that is seizing. Your time out 1926.
1: Okay.

0: Copy. That one comes back expired to your subject on a maroon Silverado, and then I can take the other two.
1: Adam David X-ray 7856 and Adam Victor John 8152. I don't need those ones back.
0: Copy. Winnebago 912, Gold Class Ambulance and Fox Crossing First Responders, responding Davis for unconscious complaint to vessels that is moving 1650 Century Oaks Court, 1650 Century Oaks Court, Washington Century Oaks Drive. Room number 4, for a 6-year-old female not conscious is breathing that passed out. Comes through clear, 1929.
2: Good living, 1650 Century Oaks, unit number 4. 6-year-old female passed out. She's not conscious. Believe she might be breathing.
1: Pound Center, have our 41 route.
0: Kevin.
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1: Never.
2: Michael 59, traffic.
0: Go on.
2: Quentin Melissa, Adam Sam Roberts, 865 ASR. Correction is me, Adam Sam Roberts, 8565 ASR, 8565.
0: How far?

0: Hard for doing copy break. Hard for doing nothing.
1: Come in.
0: I'm pulling up. We're on team.
1: Come in.
2: You can't be fucking
1: wrong. 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

South Park Ave. For Blackstone and Silverado, that was swerving, unable to maintain lanes, ran a stoplight, telephone towards Fond du Lac. It's an acre.

0: going to be at 75, 78 Highway 76 across Oak Ridge Road and Fox Valley Drive. Called his 14-year-old son. He's currently sitting on the railing of their second story porch and is threatening to jump off. 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
1: That works.

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0: Phone will be clear, no transport.
1: Cop. That's my first one. 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I want her to clear the scene on 4th.

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1: Copy.

Attention, Engine 19917, responding David for a seizure complaint to 1730 West Snell Road. You'll be responding for a 54-year-old male that had multiple seizures. You can use this alley port, 1941 on Tom Chris Clear.

0: town that has shorts, were possibly drunk and pulling on doors. No better description from our peep.
1: Done for. On previous animal complaint from this address, could you disassociate that call with what I'm on right now?

0: Can you short form that traffic stop on 41?
1: Ten four, you reach back out to the brother.
0: 10-4, I did. I'll be entering comments in a minute here.

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0: 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Wargo, William Adam, Robert George Ocean.
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1: Joe with no license issued due to revocation, valid ID, no wants is a registered offender, and Sally is surrendered regular ID, valid ID, no wants in paper.
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0: Justin Williams, comment following first name is DeMarcus, David, Edward, Mary, Adam, Robert, Union, Sam, Jay John for the middle. Male, full 15 of 09, again, full 15 of 09, he can put you as a driver in the call.
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0: Edward, Robert, Edward, Charles Henry, Joseph Reagan, R-E-A-G-A-N, I'm sorry, R-A-E-G-A-N, middle is L-O-N, female, 10, 20 women. Do you need another officer up on you? For 42? Yeah, 232 checking. 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
1: 10-4.

0: Go ahead. 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King 67-8, Union 1. King 67-8, Union 1. How far?
1: Could put me at the hazardous building of waste.
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0: Echo 50, can I get a report number?
1: Four 35 High Avenue, there's a male in a sleeping bag on the Pearl side of the building. I would just like to move along.
0: Good morning.

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0: Hi.
1: Gordon, Rob, can you repeat that, Charlie?
0: Yes.
1: Oh, yeah, clear.

0: Now, other phantom last name was spelled Marietta Charles Henry Adam Lincoln Charles Zebra Edward William Sam King Ida. First name is Kirk King Union King. Middle initial L is Lincoln. Male date of birth 2/28/89 and 2/28/89.
1: He is the respondent to a protection order with Jason as the petitioner, otherwise expired instruction permit, valid ID card, and lots of paper.
0: Okay.

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0: So far.

0: 这个。
1: 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Four is it? How are you?
0: It's going to be at the Marina Boat Storage, 2122 South Main Street. There's some people on the property, possibly fishing, that shouldn't be there, and they'd like moved along.
1: Never. 10-4.

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0: Near 447 South Oakwood Road, for a male that's walking in the road, staggering, yelling, and throwing a bag around in the air.
2: Well, 414, I'll handle that.
0: Okay.

0: 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Can you just grab that plate?
1: Ken, that's from Willcraft.
2: That one.
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1: That's

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1: 91 in Bradley with Boy Adam Paul 2362, VAP 2362.
0: 10-4 in

0: But we had another call on this. Male was just standing in the middle of the roadway. He's now going to be walking towards 41 going eastbound.
1: Okay.

0: 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Apparently, you should be between Maricopa and West Haven now on 9th.
1: This is Virgin Burger,
0: King Oscar. He's still in the middle of the road, also, just a heads up.
1: That's one.
2: $428 and $499 out of service.
3: $428. Go ahead.
2: It's going to be East Lincoln Avenue and Mount Vernon Street. There's a male chasing a female down the street, yelling and throwing things at her. They were left headed northbound Mount Vernon.
3: Or 28 stuck by a train right now, so.
2: Copy.

0: This is Davenport. I'm glad you're using that with our ALS provider to use any score you want.
1: God, it's probably Amir.
2: Sorry, I'm with the D2 disturbance.
3: Copy.
4: Four 14 will be out with male, ninth, and left hand. He's on the sidewalk.
3: Copy.

0: Street. Responding per officer request, they're on scene with a 11-year-old male who is having mental health issues. Again, non-emergent per officer on scene. Your time about 2042.
1: I have 8 5.

0: Echo 51, Echo 59, disturbance.
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0: 1121 Grove Street. Murphy said that a male slapped his arm and then everyone else came outside and they were yelling at the RP. The male that hit the RP was intoxicated in a truck following the RP's son. RP's going to be going back to his residence at 1112 Woodland.
1: Good, you're on time for it.
2: Fifty-nine, I copy.

0: in my call, and then also check for any open cases.
1: So far.
2: The mail, can you do that to me, please?
0: Four. Female is definitely going to be the victim. Sounds like RP lives near 205 East Lincoln.
3: 10-4. I believe she's a juvenile.

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1: Is he still on the sidebar?
0: Yeah, see, I think cross that normal spot to cross at and now on the sidewalk. Yeah.
1: That one.
2: Sideways.

0: 31.
1: 21 in Rushford, Wisconsin personalized plates. Mary Adam Adams, David Adam William George. MAADAWG.
0: 10-4.

0: house, yeah.
1: Where is your mail? You just walk in the door, is there coming to a stop here?
2: Four fourteen 5:08.

0: What?
1: Paige has a major history with substance abuse, mental health, and normally carries a knife on her. Just for your 43.
0: I copy. Thank you. Fine. We don't deal with Paige. Copy.
2: And then I have a 28 for the males, motorcycle. William Edwards, Zebra, Lincoln, Sam.

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0: 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Both regular motorcycle, no one's on paper.
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1: Sounds.
2: Attention Utica first responders, respond to Charles for a second complaint to 8939 Cold Road, crosses of Coral Road and County Road E is in Edward. It's going to be for a 74-year-old female with a viral infection, weak and fall in the shower. Town Center clear at 2050.

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0: at the Plainview Truck Stop, 1500 Plainview Drive. The silver Nissan, plate of Boy Charles Frank, 3589. They believe it's possible drug dealing. It was a P3 tip.
1: You can put me on that call.
2: Sounds

0: 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What's his location? Does he have any weapon?
1: Weapons currently on him. 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

0: 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He's currently in front of the address.
1: 10-4.
2: 43-14, you want to get a pepper ball or a 40 out right away?
3: Yep, I will.

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1: Copy.
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1: One 26 north.
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0: 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We're in the side of the residence. The west, the east side of the residence.
1: 49's out here.
2: Heading back.
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0: You'll see two squads just pull up and park on the two side of the residence. We're all right here in the backyard. 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
1: I got the bird.
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1: 10-4, working on it.
0: Sorry, I didn't hear it.

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0: 1740 Woodstock Street, there's a large party there. They're setting off fireworks for about 40 minutes.

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1: 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There's a female yelling at a male to get out.
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1: Yay, they comes back from the license issue, valid ID card, no wants no paper. And then Marion comes back, suspended instruction permit, valid ID card, no paper. He does have a 99 through Texas, but we cannot pick up on it.
0: Of course. Can you advise if the prior call, the 72 is enforced or not?

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1: Network.

0: Just advising, I threw a phone number for a Defica in the call. Who would like a call from you?
1: Sure, thank you.

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Responding pre-alert for someone having a seizure. I believe you guys were out here earlier. 10 21-25.

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1: Have. We're responding for a female who can't get up. She's requesting transfer to the hospital as well. It's a pre-alert. She's asking for no sirens. Your timeout 21:26.

0: book.
1: It's actually a ceasefire. The Fox Valley Apartments, 1284 Midway Road, 312, has the fire department headed that way to assist in unlocking their room that Catherine stuck inside of. They're requesting you arrive as well.
0: Come from.

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1: 10-4.

0: Attention engine 1-6, respond for a burning complaint to 1075 North Washburn Street at Lowe's. There was a lithium battery that started fizzing and eventually caught fire. It's currently outside, smothered in sand. 2131, the comm center is clear.
1: Already, we're 23.
0: That works.

0: Freeman. Can I get the report number for the domestic?
1: Number is 1714.
0: Over, thank you.
2: Go ahead.
0: Can you put me on a check a lot, Ernie?
2: Check what?

0: or if he can hear someone yelling and crying. 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There's also a female sitting in the road, but it's, they said it's unrelated.
1: That works.
2: Sorry, team. I just cleared from that, clear 590.
0: Copy.
1: Well, I'm not sure I copied it.
3: Is that as well?
0: Copy.
4: Hi, 15. Can you start me a suspicious situation at Old Navy?
0: That works.

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0: It'd be Adam Frank Paul 4325 Wisconsin Auto.
1: Copy, it's for into a Mary Beth Robbie out of Oshkosh on a Brom Elbow.

0: couple minutes ago, said the male went through someone's window at the unit, and then a female ran out screaming, please help. Possibly a Ford Edge that's on the roadway with a blonde female inside, parked on the street.
1: 10-4, we'll be out at 1008 with both male and female. There's no window available. Address it.
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0: Estaban. Hannah, or Chloe, Adam, Nora, Sam, Edward, Nora, Person, Rowan, Robert, Ocean, William, Adam, Nora, Noah, Robert, 8/22/2006, sorry.
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0: 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Whenever you have a chance, can you give me a call? Support?
1: Yeah, 1586. How far?
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1: I'm there.
0: Tougher.

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0: That's what they do.
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0: Watson, William, Adam, Tom, Samuel, Shinora, first name is Deshaun, David, Adam, Sam, Henry, Adam, William, Nora, middle of D, David, date of birth is 8/28/01/08/28/01, male.
1: Okay.
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1: He has a 99 through Milwaukee County. We can pick up on it. It's going to be for carrying a concealed weapon, and that he's valid probationary.
0: Roger.

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2: Go on.
0: At Rainbow Park, callers say they were by the water. They called 911 asking for an ambulance, provided a location, and then hung up. We tried redialing in. Just went to voicemail.

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0: 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I will put the what three words in the app and wrap it as was chosen by the Rainbow Park Fishing Pier.
1: That works.

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0: Wisconsin, truck 15 ML17, responded David for unconscious complaint to 538 CP Ave, 538 CP, crushes of Bay Street and Broad Street. It is in the back alley there for 19-year-old female, not conscious, is breathing, who passed out. Again, she is not conscious, is breathing. Count St. Clair, 2155.
1: Just, we missed the traffic. Can you just tell us where that last call was?
0: Edge
1: 15 copies. You can send Edge 15 that call. You can cancel, I'm guessing, truck 15.
0: So far.
2: Com center for Med 15. 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
0: Sound 4.

0: But
1: I know you said you were heading over to CP. We took a call from Harry 3 that said a Cameron was there and trying a thermal.
0: Thermal, just keep me on the phone. Still here.
1: That works.
2: Type of call, H-A-L-L, for King Alex Common, Norris L. Lincoln, mail date of birth 6-7-88-06-07-1988.
3: Timer. 5-8, Jackerson, send me back 499-3.

0: servants. Little one Taco across the Forkin. He states that she is having an issue with her ex, Glossheart. He dumped garbage all over the place and is refusing to leave. Sounds like it's only verbal at this point.
1: 548, I copy.
2: 560, I copy.
3: Oh, Sam, Edward.
4: Edward. 460, I'll have 28 by then as well. Good. 1, Charles, 4, Robert, John, Frank, Adam, George, 1, Edward, Charles, 1, 0, 4, 5, 4, 0. Should be on a white Jeep.
5: Cover.
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0: 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Send me the call and I'm partnering. 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

0: 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I mean, Green Paula.
1: Yeah, I mean, it's.
0: Temporary tags.
1: Yes.
0: Also comes back for in two him on a great Chevy Impala.

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1: Good.
0: Comes back current with a plate of, temporary plate of Edward 2195 Union Edward to a LaRon Williams out of Milwaukee on a white Jeep Grand Cherokee.

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0: I-14 traffic.
1: Go ahead.
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0: 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I'm not copying anything.
1: On scene.
0: 10-4.

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0: 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CDG, 8718.
1: That works.

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1: Thank you.

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0: Copy.
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0: 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If you could just go with 560, please, until we figure out what's going on.
1: Sure.
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1: Agora.
0: Go ahead.
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0: Number, thank you.

0: at the library, 240 East Wisconsin, reported a male black sitting outside there drinking.
1: Yeah.
0: His last name wearing a blue shirt and blue jeans. When we disconnected, the caller could no longer see him and thought maybe he was walking toward the bathrooms, possibly into the park.
2: Thank you. 143. I'll go in place at 130. She's aware.
0: That'll work.

0: go across from hugging me.
1: How do you do that?
0: Reference your medic, I was going on West 2nd. Reference your medic going to Florida and Vandenbrook, or 2nd Street, it can actually redirect to Florida and Vandenbrook. Florida and Vandenbrook, there was a mishap with the officer that was a different call.
1: Just

But this is where he did collect some tires from the rest of them. Just so you're apprised of the situation, he did collect some knives from the residents.

Crash response to 1515 Vandenbroek Road, number 13. 1515 Vandenbroek Road, number 13. Crash into Miami Circle and Bell Cass for an individual with difficulty breathing. Pre-alert time is 22:22.

0: September. 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No one's no favor.
1: Yeah. Go ahead. 7A, no go. Go on, they have not come.
2: Oh, what's go. Up there?

0: Are you still at Perry?
1: Close by, yeah.
0: And where I have a female roommate, I guess, calling. Good night, Thunder Review.
1: Yeah.

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1: From yesterday at 2490 Jackson Street, apartment 226. The male half who was arrested wants a phone call. Has questions about the 72-hour no contact.
0: Thank you.

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1: 5, we're connecting 5, that way.

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1: Sure.

0: Trauma Center from LA County. 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Thank you.
1: Confirm.

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1: I got you.
2: Should be. Do you want to switch out with the pay so we can get out of here?
1: Yeah, I'll do that. Okay. 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

0: Napa 11. 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

0: point in George went for three.
1: Temple, let's turn to Demetria Merrill at that address on a black Acura table. Number 468 to 457, we're about a minute out of the car.

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I love it. 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Good. 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

0: We'll have a female on board in order to Gale, starting when you're ready. Starting will be 29.5, 29.5. 499 will also have Cameron on board and route to jail.
1: 10-4. Five 11 and 28.
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0: The boy David David played his Corinthian Logan Richter of Oshkosh on that gray left SIS. Second play ran his Corinthian Luda on a blue 44 at that address, and then cheese dollars and lots of paper.
1: Yeah, you just run the RO of that first one.
0: Time for it.

0: These barricades that are out on the road, were they for the parade earlier?
1: I am unsure. They have been out for a couple of days, if I can recall correctly.
0: Okay, well, was there a parade earlier?
1: I am not sure.
0: Can you Google it?
1: Call bank in your phone. You valid no on some paper.

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1: Okay.
0: Go ahead.
1: We're 23 at jail. I'll have anyone ready.
0: Go ahead.
1: Ending at 33.1, 33.1.
0: Tempor.
2: We'll be clear. The student left the building. They were in form of hours.
0: Tempor. 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

0: 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Jack 1's assigned, attention clear, 2300.
1: Go ahead. Ashley's 95 Color Street. It's a mailbox with a cast on his arm outside of that business selling to his phone and making
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0: North Main Street and Algoma Boulevard for a vehicle that's in the northbound lane traffic for a while.
2: Marion's watching. I have to attempt contact with that.

0: to play one via semi-amateur play arena.
1: Okay. 126 trailer plant.

0: doing 41 northbound or southbound? Right?
1: Northbound.
0: Okay. Hold on, I'll be over 126.
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0: Last name is Boy Adam Tom Edward Sam. 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Common sign small initial J John. Male date of birth 06/06/2004.
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1: Go ahead. All of you are clear from this Tennessee call. You can release Tech 1.
2: Copy, thank you.

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1: Sorry about that. 480 for traffic.
0: Go ahead.
1: Texas Bell, Adam William Henry, 7820, AWH 7820.
0: What was your location?
1: Jackson on Snow.

38 Meriden Road. 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
1: Good.
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Med 17 respond to Adam, 1130 Northwest Field Street at Creekview South, across of Oshkosh Avenue and Locust Street. It's going to be for a 88-year-old male, been vomiting, has abdomen pain. It's going to be in room 603, use door 4, Thompson Clear 2332.

0: 468 to 490. 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
1: Yeah, we'll move out of the way.

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1: 51.
2: 59.
0: Street between Manitowoc and De Pere. He's a male walking 3 yards, carrying a flashlight. Was last seen wearing a white t-shirt and was westbound on 9th from that address.
1: 51, 10-4.

Hi, give me paging 9321 Gold Cross Ambulance, 1401 and a half North Appleton Street, 1401 and a half North Appleton Cross Brewster, Wisconsin. Patient's been drinking, fell, cut themselves, afraid to drive because they were drinking. It's 2348.

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0: Incurred in the 1200 block on Ontario Street. The victim is going to be at home at 2040 Portland Street.
1: 10, 4.

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1: Mail on board in Rocky 414, starting at 35.3, 35.3, and 468 should be following.
0: Number.

0: one to 59. From what it sounds like, he hasn't crossed the Pier Street. So if he's anywhere, he's somewhere to your left, somewhere in the backyards.
1: Echo 50, you can add me to the suspicious summon in the area.
0: That works.
1: Fifty to 51, are we thinking on the north side of the road?
0: Affirmative. North side of the road, probably between 9th and 10th here.
2: I'm on 9th. If you want to go to 10th in case he goes out the back.
1: What intersection are you at? 9th and
2: 10th and just there.

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1: That traffic stop, you can just clear with warning.
0: So far.
2: Good.
0: 23, I think it's 42.0 or 2.0.
2: Perfect.

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0: Just one. Echo 51, suspicious vehicle.
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0: The 9th Street Bow Launch. 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

0: Go ahead.
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0: Go ahead.
1: Lincoln, Edward, Nora, Edward. Two middle initials of John Charles. Female, date of birth is 1/16 of 08.
0: Edward.

43 or 27. I am showing no DOT record, no on, no paper.

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1: Instead of the N, Nora, in the last name.

0: contract suspended. Looks like it expired in 2025. Played of Adam Astry Edwards, 7251. Suspended for numerous unpaid parking tickets to Oshkosh to a carry heading at 547 Jefferson Street in UConn.
1: Denver, are you able to run carry?
0: Denver.
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1: Okay.
0: 144, if that's what you call, does that come back to our 44? Okay, thank you.

0: No offense, Frank. First name is Michael. Louis, Charles Henry Adam Edward Lincoln. Middle is Hugh George. Date of birth 12/3/99. 12/3/99. 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
1: Summary.

0: Carrie lives on Jefferson Street. 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
1: Not for him. No, she's wearing.
0: Negative. I think so. Older, if you know it.
2: More likely pajamas.

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1: Okay.

0: Romeo Beijing, Gold Cross, ambulance at engine 06. Respond to 916 Meadowview Drive in the city of Menasha. Cross is going to be Greendale Street and 9th Street. Currently for a male party who told our RV he was having a panic attack and had some sort of fall, came back on the line, seemed very disoriented and had neck pain. We're going to have officers in route as well. Sounds very clear. Midnight 41.
1: Hi, 3.

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1: Go ahead.
0: We have an author calling it. The Monash officer says it's 918 Meadowview. Just want to make sure you guys are aware.
1: Copy that. Thank you. We are at 918 right now. Can you change the address associated with this call, please?
0: You got it.

0: Last name of Schmidt, common spelling, first of Randolph. Robert Adam, Nora, David Adam, Lincoln, Moe, J.S. and John, mail date, birth 314 and 90, 314 and 1990.
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145 for 27 through Arizona. Last of Hoja, Henry Ocean Sam, Ida Adam, first name is Gemlock, John Edward Mary, Lincoln Ocean King, date of birth is 12-9 of 94, 120994, nominal initial male.

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Alright, thanks. 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

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On the clock over Schmerl with Adam Tom Henry, 8340, ETH 8340, turning into Menasha Court.

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0: 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You put me out with a suspicious sample. 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
1: 10-4.

0: 24 秒50 to 72. Is that the way, Jaguar? Oh, affirmative. 10 for Prius, 43. Or for info, that has been there for hour 20, probably. 10 for. It's occupied. 51 has contact on.
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0: 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Unknown what he's saying. Sorry, which squad was that, or what batch number?
1: 45.
0: 45, gotcha, 10-4.

0: Yeah, X-ray at 560. 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
1: 560, 510. 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
1: Ten more.

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1: If you could, please.

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1: 3-5-10-4.

0: Detroit.
1: Kaiser, King, Adam, Ida, Sam, Ever, Robert. First name, Dominic. David, Ocean, Mary, Ida, Nora, Ida, Charles, King. Middle initial, E. Edwards. Male date of birth, 11-26 of 91. 112691.
2: I'll give you paging 9321 Gold Cross ambulance. Respond to the yellow ramp, 130 East Washington, 130 East Washington. Officers up on the floor, up left side. Now, emergency response to the subject that just took a bunch of drugs. 22 Cross Morrison on this.

0: Good.
1: Sorry for the delay. It took a minute to sort through this. I do have a hit on it through the state of Oregon. Looks like it was registered to a Robert Lawson or a Sheila Gerzenda. I can't tell 100% if it's still a current registration, and then I had several previous registrations on it in Nevada as well, but they all look expired.
0: Henry, I'll do some data on my end.

对，他会会很难理解。Station 3, Harrison Hall, supply is waiting for you. 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
1: Yeah.

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1: follow up to domestic.
2: Hi, Lloyd.
1: For the call on Taft Avenue, we're on the phone with a Spanish-speaking male language line saying that officers were supposed to take him to jail from his brother. He's looking to see an officer.
2: Stand for it.

0: like he's just such an introvert.
1: Huh.

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1: Yeah,

0: for the business security check.
1: Correct.
0: Riverside Cemetery, 1901 Alcohol Boulevard. Tom is out with an intoxicated male who said he's out drinking with some people he just met today, and that they were planning to go back or vandalize headphones at a graveyard somewhere. And he might be possibly heading to that cemetery.
1: Number 511.
0: Good.
1: Send that to me. Clear 480.
0: Number.
1: Copy, thanks, Jake.

But for that call, that county's all, did they have a time that he was dropped off and what kind of car?

0: form. I'm just not too far off of 9th. I can see if a vehicle comes by that way if it wasn't too long ago.
1: That works.

you have a, does your mail have a time frame of when he was dropped off or when they possibly were going to the cemetery to do that?

0: Unit 31.
1: Right.
0: Yeah, his scooter's down here if you want to come pick that up.
1: Yeah, bro.

Attention, Clinton 17, Med 17, Swansea 12, 522 Stanley Avenue, across Wisconsin Street and Jackson Street, for a 59-year-old male who is having issues with his hand after surgery. Constant clear to 55.

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0: 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Also has two unpaid parking tickets. Rush has to have Carrie Halsey on Nebraska Street and a Silver Jeep Compass.
1: Don't worry.

This is Evil Call 4, we'll have the ambulance. You requested two whistling signs, 125. High Highway Double, Hugh Cody in the building, KK, in front of the bathroom. He is bleeding from his back and does take some hurts.

0: Tervolgens.
1: Yeah, the government is questioning the address of 121. 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
1: Tavern.

0: Good. 1547 Meadow Heights Circle, across of Hillington Drive. RP said that he heard something hit his window while he was in bed, and he was too afraid to see if he could see anything outside, so he has no idea what it was or anything in the area.
1: Back out.

0: He was dropped off at Quick Trip. I'll just be adding comments.
1: Yeah.
2: Go ahead.
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0: 4D7, 20 foot. Okay, so Robert Edward, you mean Tom. Edward Robert, first name Raymond, Robert Adam Young, Mary Ocean Nora David. She'll be David, male date of birth, 12/08/1978.
1: Time work. Work to be 7/8/27.
0: Go ahead.
1: I want some paper.

0: Attention engine 35 and go cross. Respond. Deploy for a fog of the city of Manassas at a 609 broad between Paris and Appleton. Responding deploy for a subject who has fallen and possibly also had a seizure. Your time out is 403.
1: Advising a medical going to 609 Broad Street. It's going to be non-emergency for a male who has fallen in contact. 75 years old, not alone.
0: 10-4, we're busy for dark. 10-4.
2: SM1.

Lake First Responders. Respond to 314 South Willow Street, 314 South Willow Street, crisis of 2nd and 3rd. For a female that is sick with stomach pain, feel free to alert at 405.

0: and for 86 Walker said.
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0: Quick trip on 9th Ave, and then type to the mail outside. 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
2: $468, you can send me that in clear 40, so.
0: That works.

0: probably still would help me out with a Dominic Kaiser. I was like, I had contacted him earlier.
1: Yeah, that's who Connie was out with.
0: Kind of.
1: I don't really know. I don't
0: know. Do you give me the specifics of that call?

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1: Time early, just 2 minutes.

in the negative. For the Vehicle Emergency Communication Center, teaching the Engine 15 and the Med 15 response for a vehicle response for a fall to the Bella Vista at 631 Hazel Street. Cross streets are the Cleveland Avenue and the Parkway Avenue. Your timeout is 4:30 a.m. Comm Center clear.

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0: 1293 Home Avenue, across of Lucerne and Denny. The RP was driving past there with a white Chevy Traverse in the driveway with the doors wide open. She tried to knock, no one answered.
1: Yeah.

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Evening Paging, 9325 Gold Cross Ambulance, respond to 1612 North Mason. 1612 North Mason, she crossed Bell and Haas. Subject experiencing several medical issues, primary being chest pain. 440. They're going to be on the steps.

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3: 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Is that ever?

0: 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Let's try to Northland Richmond, Northland Richmond. Find that emergency for traffic accidents. Male has right hip pain. 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

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Got an accident with injury.

0: 54, 1050.
1: Good.
0: Highway shop just said a T. T-boned each other. No injuries. There's some blockage and some fluid leaking. They're all walking around.
2: Road, we're here.
1: Yeah, we're.
0: Me to clear out or let you clear out your crime prevention. Otherwise, we'll just put it in the stack.
3: They're on a level there, 54.

0: This is Deja Clan.
1: 132.
0: Just advising, holding an animal call at the Motel 6. It's going to be for two dogs that appear to be locked in a gray Ford for the last couple of hours. They're just pawing and whining.
1: What to do?

0: Moving on to 54. I'm coming off the ramp now. Where do you want me to sit up?
1: If you can just sit down the ramp to let people know that there is an accident right here, it's going to be blocking the exit right here.
0: Copy.
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1: Trivia request, expert towing for the Boy Boy Nora, and if Zachary comes back as registered owner, can you add him?
0: Copy and vote, and that's affirmative on Zach. I'll add him.

0: The other registered owners were a Benjamin, and then there's a female on there too. I forget her name though. If you want me to add Benjamin.
1: Can't quarrel if you know who the other driver is.

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Respond to David for an unconscious complaint to Eden Meadows Rehab at 3151 Eden Court, across of Eden Meadows Drive. You're going to room 110. It'll be for a 7-year-old female who had a tremor and is now not responding. 0558, come center, Claire.

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0: Expert will be for that Chevy, actually. And then can you send Noel, please, for the Boy Boy Nora plate? Both of them have heavy frame damage. This Chevy will have its front left wheel broken.

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1: The silver Chevy with the front left tire is damaged.
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1: Attention, call cross Alaska, we request you to N931 County Highway 8 Adam. N931 County Highway 8 Adam. Cross Street of Banks Hill Road and Wind Center Road in the town of Wind. For an elderly male, difficulty breathing, can you get amen and clear? 513.
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1: Thank you.

0: expert, if you notice you're taking a while to get there, let me know, because the person I spoke with, the address he used, kind of, I'm not sure that they understood where you are, so.
1: Okay.

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1: 10-4.

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2: 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I'm going to give him 2 17-70 tasks.
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0: Near Takiza, Nicole, there's a male that's stumbling and falling. 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
1: Perfect, Devin. You can hold that for me. Copy the male we were out with at Quick Trip.
0: I copy.
2: 34 to 457, do you want another on that?
1: There's going to be no issues there. His truck broke down somewhere in Oshkosh yesterday. He's been kind of just mingling through. Somebody had a hard time to pick him up and never did.
2: 10-4. Let me know if you need me.
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2: Center, car 40's on location, single story, residential facility, nothing showing from two sides, no evacuation, Adam 200 will be command out investigating.
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0: 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Mom wants a 17-year-old check on. She's been acting erratic, and Mom found a white substance in a bag in her her purse.
1: Sample. That as well.
0: 10-4.

0: Speeding 911, paging Gold Cross Ambulance, respond to 1420 Washington Street, number 14. 1420 Washington Street, number 14. Presser will be North Ave. For a female that fell, is in the carport. No injuries, just needs help up. Seems like additional manhole may be needed for the lift. The medical assist at 639.
1: Okay, spreading six. All right, Jamie, just wanted to finish, go through fire.

10-15 and 11-5, respond for a sea traffic circumstance to the day-by-day warming shelter. 420 CP of Pencil Broad and Court. 2456 male who's vomiting. Tom Page, 640.

0: Training Center, right next to the barber shop.
1: Okay. 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Is everything okay there?

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1: 10-4, not an emergency and any symptoms?
0: His arm checked out again.
1: 10-4.
0: Ricky, do you need anyone else to open it?

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Attention engine 15917, respond D David to 631 Hazel Street between Berkeley and Cleveland at level of the room 501. 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It's a 65-year-old male, problems breathing. 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
1: 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Deerwood, command will be terminated.
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1: 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Do put both ROs in the corner, please.
0: Turn for.
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AME 7873.

0: Go ahead.
1: Surviving the fucking call that I just put in on Kohler is actually belonging to the male that we're out on the welfare check with right now.
2: Where is that going to be at?
0: Is that Culver's on Kohler?
2: Absolutely.

0: 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Go
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0: Could you guide me to the suspicious incident call?
1: Terrifying.

0: Is there anything I can help with to try to get 457 out of here?
1: I don't know where this is going yet. If you're close, you could swing by. Oh, I guess he's here till 10, so never mind.
0: Never.

0: Care Security is in the mail, or sorry, in the parking lot, the employee parking lot with a male who was looking through vehicles. He said he's not really being cooperative, that's why he's out there and they're requesting an officer.
1: Yeah, well.

0: Cover.
1: Would be for a motorcycle that hit a semi. Driver of the motorcycle is conscious and breathing and speaking with the semi driver. Becoming C. Charles and H. Evan Henry.
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1: 10-4.

attempt to engine 14 and med 15, please respond to 525 West 16th Ave between Minnesota and Arizona. This is for a C. Charles abdominal complaint with a 38-year-old male with abdominal pain. Comm Center clear, 719.

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Winnebago County to go across ambulance in Flint 32. Respond for a C Charlie stroke complaint to address 201 West Wisconsin Ave, apartments 401, Crystal Foxes Way and Church Street. 94-year-old male, possibly having a stroke. Time of 7:24.

0: 东西吃。That's 3274.
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1: 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Can I send her through to you?
0: Yes, send her through.

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0: Hey,

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0: 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Both drivers are basically neighbors. 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
1: 56, I'm clearing right now.
0: 10-4. I'll have him give you a call.

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0: You told me en route to Calumet County Jail, that's email 95. I gave you mileage 53.8, 53.8. I go 53. 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

0: It is the dog bite that occurred at 1288 Alex Court off of Old Buggy. The person who got bit just left State of Care on Green Bay Road about 5 minutes ago, heading home.
1: That worked.

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1: 10-4.
2: Wait, Adam, 3-0-7-4.
1: Copy. It is current on a white astral van to E. Alexander Parish out of Nina. 7.

Non provo, fai check. One ticket returned between Maine and Geiger 25 minutes or so ago. There was a man lying in the driveway.

It is current to Francisco Montrosa Mongui at that address on a 2010 Toyota Camry, green color.

0: Counselor from Car 15.
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0: Bengal County, Bull Cross Ambulance, engine 40, Fox Crossing, first responders. 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
4: 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Perfect, thank you. 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
5: 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Can you step up?

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0: Let me know if you want me to take that or relieve you, since you're going to go on your status soon.
1: I copy. I should be fine. I'm cold. Fine. Thank you, though.
0: No problem.
2: 542 traffic. The off-ramp to CB from 10 East, enemy Frank, 7403, DYS, 7403.
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0: Hello. 503 Nicolet, between 4th and 5th, it's a third party. It's a female locked out of the residence by the boyfriend. Unknown weapons are drinking.
2: Don't move.
1: I took care of it. I'm just nervous.
3: What?
1: Unless you feel like helping the RP out. If you want to read the comments, I'll let you make that decision.

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1: Yeah,

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1: Thank you. 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
0: There was a welfare check from the 24th on 3rd Street, and it sounds like a couple of people left voicemails over the weekend and want to talk to another officer.
1: Ten four.

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RP wants a phone call reference to somebody that ran a stop sign by Spring Road School.

0: All good entertaining comments, thank you.
1: Good. 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It's after the fact, I don't think.

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1: Good.
0: I have a bike that was left in front of Hometown Pharmacy on South Commercial.
1: I can't remember if we have a CSA coming in, but I'll check it. And if not, then we'll have to move it to it.
0: 10-4.

0: Luego son mis ex. Could you please short form this out and put the comments her questions were answered and then put me on the crime prevention?
1: Copy that.

0: Go ahead. Can you run Taylor's drama off of my long call? I do. I don't know if he's in there. I'm sorry.
1: Yeah, I have him and Dominique in the call.
2: How do they return? I think he's on paper.
1: He is on paper. By a convicted felon and also for second degree recklessly endangering safety and resisting.

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1: Camera.
2: That's 56, I got 54.

0: If you have questions on that, you can call me in 24.
1: That's 142 info.
2: 142, go ahead.
1: I also have a party waiting in the lobby wanting to talk to an officer about sale of fire or of fireworks.

0: 39.
1: During an update, so if you see me log off, it'll be restarting.
0: 10-4, thanks.
2: It'll be 204.
0: 10-4.

0: Yeah, we're coming through billing check.
1: 23, go ahead.
0: I'll be out at Halton.
1: Good morning.

0: X-ray 540. Can you start me a call?
1: 540, go ahead.
0: It'll be at Epic on Midway Road. Our department got a call about a kid that they're having some issues with. I'm in the middle of there.
1: 10-4.

0: Oh, never mind. I am back on frequency. King 5 of medical.
1: King 5.
0: I'll be at the Riverside Apartments. It's a medical pendant alarm.
1: Temporary, you can set it.

0: 1:06. If you're gonna work out, I can take care of that for you.
1: That would be Brenda.
0: Well, can you send me one to call to care of?
2: Care for.
1: 1:06:2, 1:11. I'm right here. I can just grab it and bring it back to the PD for you.
0: Yeah, you're there.

0: Alex also has like a bonnet on their head.
1: Can you 1099 that? She has a bonnet on her head?
0: Yeah, bonnet, darker blue hoodie, lighter blue jeans, blue COVID face mask.
1: Or what is her first and last name again?
0: Arbogast or something like that.
1: Time for it. Yeah. Yep, in the fifth complaint for now, I'm going to the Salvation Army.
2: Time for it.
1: And you want someone to go with you on the summer road?
3: Yeah, just me on high in the back.
1: Female, most of the horn.
0: With a black male, and I know the call that her warrant is stemming from, there's a black male Derek Smith that also didn't show up to court and got a warrant too.
3: Are at, but I'm mid-block of dogs and high. I just saw a female with a bonnet running east towards the Red Cross. She's with a black male.
2: That's epic. Stand for it.
3: Army.
2: And what's the location? It was Stackley.
3: I can see them from the 420 lot. They were running behind the Salvation. It looks like they just dipped behind the church area.
2: Stanford.

0: Pinkpot.
1: Go ahead.
0: Made contact with the resident. It was accidental. Ever in 22.
1: Denver will pass on.
2: I missed part of that. Both of the people that are running, they both have warrants, is that right?
3: One for sure.
2: All right, which one, male or female? I'm just coming over the bridge here in a minute.
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1: We gain first responders. 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We confirm that this was an accidental press. Come center clear, 854.

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1: If you're able to find Derek L. Smith, I believe it's Derrick L. Smith. 95 G to pull his horn as well.
0: Denver.
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1: Perfect.

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0: 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It just came in, Ivanta.
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0: 561, are you able to clear for a welfare check?
1: Yeah, go ahead.
0: 679 East Shady between American and Arena. It's a female in the front yard, incoherent, green shirt, walked to the house just west of that, appeared to have some injury to her knees, and he found possible drug paraphernalia.
2: I'm 22 also.
0: Stand by. She is sitting in one of the neighbor's yards.

50, can I get a second for a PC search? 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You can have me a 50 call.

0: I'm not having any luck finding beer. 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
1: Smith, common spelling.
0: Sanford.
1: Run him out of California.
0: Sanford.
2: Sanford.

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0: 10-4, I do have the warrant in hand for us, 285.

0: 61, you find her?
1: Yep, right here in the shade.
0: 10-4. See her. Female will be right at the intersection of Shady and Reno.
2: 10-5.
0: She is conscious. She's looking at her cell phone right now.
2: 10-5.
0: Confirmed. Once you're ready to roll.
3: No, we're good. I just gotta get some.
0: 10-4.
3: Any other village units available? We're probably going to be forcing entry into a room here soon, and it's very likely that he's caused some harm to himself and is bleeding and is not verbally cooperative, so there's more help. We could use it.
2: 522, do you copy?
0: I copy. 538, we're fine here. Can you back him?
4: Yeah, we're good. Just 5-2-10.
2: 10-4.
5: Followed him. I got the mail on board. Going to stay in there.
2: There you go, and copy.
0: Will 5:30 be enough if you need me to come off Grant?
3: 40 to 38, what's your 20?

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1: An arena area.
0: 42, if you're close, can you come here until you get there?
2: Because we're on 10 and Clayton right now.
0: All right, well then, 22, then you're, of course, at least.

0: and let in.
1: So after I have those notes, do you want me to clear these in that as well?
0: Yes, please.

0: 561429.
1: 561.
0: Last name Melchor, Mary Edward Lincoln, Charles Ocean Robert Edward. Versus Allison, A-L-L-I-S-O-N. It was possibly George Adam. 810-04 female.
1: 10-4. Echo 65.

0: What?
1: We just got the one for Butamore, and did you want me to put you on it or just clear them out?
0: You can clear this one out and go on to one.
1: 10-4, just short form.

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0: She's valid, the one sign on paper.
1: Pepper, what address does it show?
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1: Believe so.
0: Ten four. 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We're not sure if we're going to need it, but we're going to try to plan ahead.

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0: Can you have Gold Cross responder 933 standby in case we need him or them?
1: Come for it.
0: A 16-year-old male, he's likely caused harm by punching himself, and he's been spitting up a lot of blood. We're going to be making entry here at 5:38. 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
0: So far.

0: don't know if I missed that. 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
1: Like, number 16784. 16784.
0: Thank you.

0: I was told he was in custody, so I was just checking if you want Gold Cross to continue.
1: Yeah, just have him continue.
0: 10-4.

0: 437 West 6th, it's going to be checking out a patient that didn't show up for an appointment for dialysis. It's Josephine Gilpin.
1: Copy. So I'll let you know if I need anyone.
0: Cover.
1: I copy that. Thank you.

0: 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You okay?
1: Yep,
0: I hit it by mistake.
1: Ted. By General Rink on Oneida Street, it was open line, and we could hear talking in the background, then it hung up, and when we called back, we had to leave a voicemail.
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0: 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Your time is 9:29.
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1: Correct.
0: Okay.

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1: X-ray 542. I'll be on 10 East and Irish. Place going to be Butterfly 5, Boy Tom Roberts, Hank Lincoln Young 5, BTRFLY 5.
0: 10-4.

When you have time, can you tell me that reference driver, please?

John 4, report reopen. It'll be an accident, report number 26-0832. 0832.

50 left. 50, I'll be on traffic at the Ridgeway 66 at Boy Charles Lincoln 9215 BCL 9215.

Attention, everyone, 6 and 6, respond for a C. Charlie chest complaint to the Fox Valley Hematology and Oncology Building, 491 South Washburn Street, crest of 9th Avenue, Woodsville. It is going to be for a 68-year-old female with chest pain. Tom Page, 947.

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0: Pretty far back. 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
2: Three twenty-three Field Lane, perimeter 16. For 84-year-old male resident, having shortness of breath and a low oxygen level, is conscious and alert. Food and soda children, 323 Field Lane, room 16.
3: Do it.
0: 8883 North Loop. It's between Fairview and the dead end at the highway. We had a phase two from open line. You could just hear males speaking and possibly doing construction in the background.

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0: Maybe for the RPG, Captain Burrow, Boy Union, Henry, Robert, Ocean, William, versus Katana, King, Head of Town, Nora, Adam, Male, or Robert, Female, 10-29-04, total 4. You have that 20, Nicole, King, Adam, Tom, Nora, Adam, 3.

0: Katana wants for that, please not coming back. KATNA 3.
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0: Can you check the area of 41 northbound by 10 eastbound? We had a 911 hang-up call that came up in that area when we called back. The voicemail's not set up, so we can't leave a message.
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1: Thanks, Peter More Drive.
0: Good work.
1: This, you know, it was southbound south of mile marker, in the area of mile marker 120.
0: Good work.
1: There they go, 50, an animal complaint.
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1: Perfect.

0: bicycle on his. I was heading there also, and there's two cars on the ramp. Two caddies from 41. So, it was like 41 full to 10, just two cars on the ramp.
1: Okay, I'm just getting off at Double I. I didn't see anything on my end, but I'll head back that way.

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Please respond to 8069 Trophy between Rushford and Church. This is the Hill Tavern in Poygan for a C. Charles Saint complaint. It is for a 53-year-old male conscious and breathing. Comes under clear, 10:07.

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0: 35. That retail theft that I was on earlier from Circle K. Can you put me back on that? I'll be all okay. 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
1: 1014 Miller.
0: No, I should be good.
1: Copy.
2: There's somebody in the lobby. I think that's the call for 524. You can keep that for me. I'll log in and I'll take care of that. 524, come to Cigar.
1: 10-4, 524 to Cigar.
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0: bien, Sergio.
1: Yeah, I think it's clear. I drove through and didn't come across it.
2: Is 385 cities out with his reserve suspect?
3: Cover me with a failing hour in Texas.
2: I'll bring that citation over to him.
3: 10-4.
1: Braden, I'm out here now. I'm guessing he's just going to reissue it. I'll let you know.
2: I don't know how long I have it. My squad with me right now.

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0: I'll move back here to people in the morning. 538 dispatch, you can put us out on, let's go ramp from 10 eastbound from 41 southbound.

0: hour or a complaint over it or what for a transport down to Dodge County? Do you know anything about that?
1: Animal is a stat from your follow-up. I sent it back.
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0: 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It's an animal or a dog that's been in a car for an hour, barking for an hour, windows barely cracked.
1: Hang on.
0: Are you going to finish the one you're on, or should we send this one?
1: Come on, one. 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
0: Come on.

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1: 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Party wants a phone call. Most have seen it is on their Ring camera that someone was at their door at 2 o'clock this morning.
2: 10-4.
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0: Washington, Med 16 and Algoma First Responders. Please respond to 4654 County Trump C between Horseshoe and Fenzel in Algoma. This is for a D. David bleed complaint for a 75-year-old male, conscious and breathing. Comm Center clear, 1027.
1: 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You sound good?
2: Okay, Adam and Iroquois, Nora, 2992, NN 2992.

Oh, Cross, what kind of game are you on? I have two patients for that time. 2465, time that was over 2 couldn't do half Frank Wing, Moses Hall. First patient is a male with a cough and a temperature. Second is an 83-year-old male catheter with no output. Hey, 9 clear 10:30.

If there's anybody in the area of 91 and 44, we took a report of a silver sedan SUV crossover type vehicle with a partial plate of Tom Union Tom that was brake checking other vehicles, and somebody could smell weed coming from the vehicle. He was on a 91. We'll give it all to Commander Fall.

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0: I'm a cut of traffic with this guy on Midway Road, just help, Tadoes. 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
1: Negative.
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1: West of Hunter, Chris of Cody, Jersey Door, 326-98.
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1: All right, 54, are you available?
0: 54 on the left.
1: You said Cody G. George Hunter is 32698? Yes, that's the information he provided me. He won't give me an ID. Not coming back on file on the left side on paper.

0: Absolutely certified. Go ahead. He presented his ID card of ODG Hunter 32698, assuming he does not have a valid driver's license then.
1: Having back on file, Cody G. George Hunter, Henry Union, Nora Tom, Edward Robert, 32698, not on file.
0: Alright, I'll give you his ID number.
1: Go ahead.
0: G. George, 164-1089-810605.
2: 10-4. 6, did you need another? I'm just down the road.
0: That's on the road, so let's go.

0: Hello, Castle Becca. You're being requested at 121.3 Highway to Old Queen, 121.3 Highway to Old Q, at Whistling Pines, Urban Caves, and King, cross of Grand Seasons Drive and Price Drive. It's for non-emergent, crosses on scene for transport for a female or a mental eval, giving them a clear 1044.
1: Copies. Hold back on medical 11. 47, go ahead.
2: The driver out here has expert on the way. We're median side in a bad spot here. Any chance you can contact them to see if they'd be willing to expert for us?
1: 10-4.

0: 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It's a detective from IE that's looking for a call whenever you have a chance.
1: If you can take his number, I'll call him as soon as I finish this call.

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1: Can you call Fox City towing and get an ETA? We're on 41 southbound, exit to 10 eastbound. You should have got a call from AAA already. But if you can get an ETA,

0: 存。
1: William also stopped by a train.
0: Yeah, it is 54 just arrived. We'll just have some serious 96 issues going on and a lack of cooperation.
1: Yeah, or do you see the notes? I'll be there shortly.

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0: It's going to be at 180 Plummer Ave between Main and North. A party has a stray cat trapped in his garage.

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1: I hit the wrong button on my MPK. I'm 23 at 30 seconds.
0: That's fine. Go ahead.
2: You can really look at his records. It's just Tommy Fischbeck, whatever you want. Very lengthy.
0: Stand by.

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1: Go on.
0: No OWLs. He has 3 prior OWFs.
1: Not suspended, right?
0: Correct. It just shows surrendered.
1: Thank you.

0: 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Highway 41 to 441 off ramp for rescue for a person who fell outside of door 2. Your time is 11 o'clock.
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1: Hi, will you open preview open?
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1: From this year, 14526, 14526.

I'll call for the RP, Terrietta, who is currently in the Fond du Lac County Jail. She's reporting that a female named Maya burglarized her apartment at 1002 Cumberland Street.

0: frequency dispatching in Avios.
1: Very 4.

0: Good morning, Bagel.
1: I just want to update the patient's health status for his breathing, and he was in extreme pain. But it is a Adam.
0: Yes, sir. 3-4-0.
1: They should do the stairwell in the common area of 17 doubles.
0: Hey, we're going to have the stairwell in the common area.

0: Called 911, upset that he keeps getting a phone number, a phone call from a different number.
1: Denver?
0: I think it's going to be Dominique calling him.

0: I have a female on 911 calling from 1650 Century Oaks Court off of Century Oaks Drive, Bethel Assisted Living. She's saying she barricaded herself in and they want to hurt her from previous calls, possibly schizophrenic.
1: Bye, 4024.
2: Bye, good call.
0: Kev.
3: It's a reopened call from 23rd Ave. The parties at 420 have some questions about a citation.
2: What?

0: I go 54, 56.
1: Okay.
0: Looks like he's walking the dog. Not sure if he's gonna be walking from here or just taking the dog out.
1: Okay, thank you.

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1: Go ahead.
0: 76 Indian Point, Adam Young George 4147, Adam Young George 4147.
1: Yes, sir.

54 Walter Chapel. By Starbucks 1680 Appleton Road in the old Chapel parking lot. It's a small silver vehicle that a female fell out of. She's wearing jeans and a sweatshirt. No further information on the vehicle. All clear, and you can add me as well. 10-4.

0: So she gets her keys back before I have to go to another call.
1: Campbell, George, Adam, Mary, Boyd, and Edward. First name, Jamie, Common. Home middle of Lee, from the available act date of birth is 12/23 of 1980. 8-0.
2: 10-4.

0: He's coming back valid through Wisconsin, and his Alabama license is showing suspended.
1: 10-4.

Winnebago calling the Colcrest Ambulance, Mention 32, respond for a sea traffic complaint to the Shore Branch, 1102 Harrison Street, Crest of Roosevelt and McKinley, Indiana. The 59-year-old male who's falling over. Tom Page, 1129.

0: Entonces,
1: pues sí, los fans.
0: 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Sí, pero se lo dejo.
1: Cover.

0: was my pet. Stacy's just through a car, taking off with the door open from the lot here.
1: Wisconsin Auto Boy Charles Henry 6026 and BCH 6026.
2: To confirm the vehicle stuff.
1: Stop out with that man with the red hoodie, just walking by. Starbucks, he got a passenger seat and kind of ran off pretty quick.
0: Kind of.
2: 53 to 56
0: or 1 another. Yeah, giant hoodie's running, he's crossing 47 right now.
2: What's the description?
0: Back red hoodie running northeast across Highway 47. Can't get another description yet. Stuck in Starbucks lot. Black pants. He is behind the gym kids right now. Across the street.
3: Copy.
0: He was then because he was also in the area of that vehicle.
2: What? 56. Female saying the guy in blue t-shirt wasn't involved at all with the individual in the red hoodie.
0: Okay.
1: 52 to 54. When it comes 33, let us know if we can still slow it down.
2: That works. I'm good with the female right here. I don't know if you want to shoot northbound on Appleton Road and try to see if you can run into him. I'll try to get his info here momentarily.
1: 10-4.
4: 19 to 54, I'm on my way also. We're looking to head through.

Hey, this is Kevin. That's the guy who was on that I just talked to. So he saw her throwing stuff out of the vehicle, and then he just got out, did not see anything physical to move him.

0: first go.
1: I'm going to move across on Drone Corps. I'm guessing he's going to end up coming out somewhere by Sabre or somewhere off of Midway. But I'm going to get over there and I'll see if I can get eyes on him at all. But he did not cross the 441 barrier.
2: 10-4, what purpose is he going to come up on Midway from the filter?
1: Probably like Sabre Lanes-ish, somewhere off of, by, over by UWO campus.
2: 10-4, you want me to just locate Sabre Lanes parking lot for now?

0: I'll see if I can see him, because he's probably behind the units, or if he kept running, he's probably going to come over on University.
1: Copy.

0: 56 had that eyes on him. He ditched the red sweatshirt. He's in a white t-shirt now in his black pants. He's still running. He's down behind UW5 down the front of the road next to the highway area.
1: 2-23, I'm going to go the east side access by the daycare off UW Fox. I'm off back there.
0: Quickly fix, he's in the weeds back here.
1: 52-56, stand by, try to keep eyes on. Me and 53 are going to come in from the east, go westbound.
2: Yes. The steamer is not domestic, probably has domestic BC, but he was making remarks of killing himself, so I don't know if he's going to make sure the highway is clear. He's not up there at all.
3: 56, I'm talking with him right now behind the gravel pile, behind the big antenna.
2: Or, not that.
1: The copy, I'll be open with you from earlier.

0: Hi, Corey. I'm gonna ask you this. I just cleared from a call in here. You need more help over there?
1: This way, 52. I'm out to the south 56 location. 56. Should we take 33 for a moment?
2: Squad, be advised, Mash on 1032 traffic.
0: Hi, Cody. Can you clear me from the one I'm on and I'm at LJ?
2: So far.

0: per unit on their way. Could you stop by office for them? Yeah, back in office there, please.
1: Okay, I'm not familiar with where he's at.
2: Off of Appleton Road.
1: That works.
0: Everything's calm here, you can look for it.
3: That works. Send it to traffic closes.
4: That works.
5: 524, we can head to subway, or just come from the north side.
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1: Go ahead.
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0: and David Union George, Adam Nora, first of Leyland, Lincoln Adam Young, Lincoln Edward Nora, middle T Tom, 6-2-2004.
1: Six. How long's that over?
0: Perfect, thank you.

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0: The DL number out of Missouri is going to be 211 Echo 065004. 211 Echo 065004. You can just add them to it.
1: I'm just showing you a follow-up, not showing you an actual call. Do you need to listen to this?
0: Yeah, it's going to be 2985.
1: So far.

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0: Took a call for a road rage. It sounds like it started at the Winnebago County line. I'm just putting the call in for county.
1: 10-4. Which unit is that?
2: 482.
1: Go ahead.
3: 11. Who's chugging, speeding, exhibiting road rage against the caller who has video. Unknown where the vehicle is now. No further info. Go ahead.
4: You can put me on that reckless. I'll try to locate it.
3: Jennifer.

including the squad that might be near 41, north of 26, report of a Chevy Trax, plate number Boy Charles David, 4711. Caller said it was tailgating, and a road rage incident.

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0: Beyond North Main at Tennessee, plate is Boy Adam Williams 954.
1: 10-4.
0: Actually, you make it Nevada. North Main in Nevada.
1: 10-4.

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0: Can you call dispatch, please?

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1: Go ahead. E and Miller, get to play in a moment.
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0: Tom, go ahead.
1: I'm out of Taylor.
0: Just letting you know, I have a miscellaneous holding. It's part of the scheduled MDC call, and more stuff has to go.
2: We got miscellaneous and what else? Holding?
0: Just miscellaneous. It's actually part of the scheduled MDC call from earlier.
2: All right, this one I can hold until we got some.
0: 10-4.
3: Nineteen, can you send me 56 this call?
0: 10-4.
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4: I go 54-53. I can get your spot if you guys want to do your report. Fifty-three, fifty-four. We're finished with that. You can describe. 10-4.
3: Nineteen to 54. You want to take my spot?
4: 10-4. I should be familiar with the residents too, so I should add some rapport with it now.

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0: Ohio began doing state questions 402 Northeast Street, 402 Northeast Department 112. For the first female who fell, she's been able to get up. Giving on a clear 1223.
1: Control across Southeast, 314.

0: attention engine 1-8, med 1-7, respond to 1918 Jefferson Street between East Grunewald and East Wynwood for a 60-year-old male with chest pains. It's a D-David response. Comes in a clear 1224 p.m.
1: I'll be at Allegheny County Jail. Yeah.

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0: It is 345 Stanley Court, 345.
1: Thank you.
0: East Army traffic.
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1: 10-4.

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I'm going to give you a non-emergency of primary care, 3916 North Intertide Court. Patient should be in CT, had an unresponsive episode, lost his speech scans.

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0: Main Street.
1: Thank you.

0: Hello, Chris. Thank you for picking up at St. Elizabeth Hospital. I went back to Little Wayne in Pulaski. 902 is having you a call, picking up the carrier, going to daycare or Peak Planting.
1: Thanks again, Pennsylvania. Pepper.

0: Go ahead.
1: I lost connection on my MDT. 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
0: Go ahead.
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0: 10-4.
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2: 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If I have the wrong agency. Gray 587 info. When you are available, I have a parking call for you, Wilson and Royal.
1: Back to the second. Send me that parking complaint.
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1: 76 in Green Valley. 12670 Adam Boy. Brewer Plate. 12670 Adam Boy. Looks like we're turning on Green Valley from 76.
0: Tougher.

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0: 623-0018-2334-06. Are you signed in with somebody else? I was just about to log in manually. I don't see you anywhere.
1: Yeah, I just logged in manually. I got a guy going the wrong way on Alcoma. We're just trying to get him turned around here.
0: Copy that.
2: 23-46. I'm on Grant right now if you wanted me to come over there for any paper to be written.
1: No, I'm just confused. We'll just get him turned around as long as his license comes back, okay?

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1: Dark Thought 160, Boy Charles Robert 9472, VCR 9472.
0: Check.

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Cross streets West Hawes Ave and West Mill Ave. It's a three-alert rescue for an individual with low blood pressure. The time is 1241.

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1: Leaving Allegheny County going to the courthouse with two males.
0: Yes.

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1: 305, go ahead.
0: 26-343, should be a fraud, and I'll be able to see the address of the call.
1: Check. Wisconsin Auto, Adam Henry Zebra 8781, AHZ 8781. Can you add the RO to the call and then put a possible phone number for it, please?
2: Chandler.

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1: Can you actually find the Goog Carl in the coffee?
2: Denver, he's in there. Copy.

0: 23 traffic. Indian Point, just off of A, Mary Edward 1261, Mary Edward 1261.
1: Yeah.
0: Perfect. Go ahead and run the register order for me right away, please.

061. Caller stated that it pulled out in front of them, hit their brakes, honked its horn after she had tried to pass in a two-lane street, and he turned into the Golden Foods when he saw her on the phone. It is on the phone case.

0: 23 DRO is valid, no loss, no paper, and a clean record.
1: Simple.
2: Into the destination, TCA?
3: Yeah,

0: Aura.
1: What?
0: Herpes vehicle was struck in the parking lot at 220 Washington, and they do have a dash cam with the plate, striking vehicle plate.
1: That works.

0: 他现在是困在的时候哈，就是让你有问题。I want to show131 East 44th Street between 11 and the tracks. It's an 80-year-old male unresponsive. He gave a response. I'm sorry, quick.
1: This is 100 and medic 2.

0: Do you have a room number or an entrance at Island Shores?
1: We said main entrance and somebody would be there to show you where to go.
0: For now, the main entrance.

0: Ten four is marked.
1: Battery 2, I'm going to assign this also to you. Power 100 to the Dolphin office.
2: 2, copy, could be higher, Friday.
1: Okay, 4, 2.
0: Follow up on a disturbance. It was a disturbance from yesterday on East Shady Lane at from 888. If Ashley wants a phone call.
3: 538. You can send it to me. I was all there yesterday. I'll take care of it.
0: 10-4-5-6-2, what do you copy?
4: I do. I'll be clear.
0: 10-4.
1: Medic 2, go ahead.
2: It is, they have already used.

0: As the Econo Lodge, 2000 Holly Road between American Court and Fox City Drive, room 102. It's an intoxicated male saying he's not able to walk and can't really talk. Do you want me to dispatch an ambulance as well?
1: No, I'll do what I have first.
0: Temper.
2: And then actually just being assist, Amber has questions about her Black Ford Escape, and she's wondering why OPD has it in a lot.
3: Temper, I can take that.
2: Copy, thank you.

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Respond to the Corps Ministries at 820 West College Ave, 820 West College Ave in Appleton, Cross Street, North Bennett Street, and South Locust Street. It's a pre-alert rescue for a man possibly having a seizure. Could be a homeless individual. He should be wearing sunglasses and gray hair sitting at the picnic table there. It's 1311.

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1: 522.
0: Just letting you know, Appleton or Outagamie County is requesting we respond over to an address on Tannenbaum to make contact with a retail theft suspect and have them, or have that person call the officer.
1: 10-4, we'll get to that as soon as we're done with this one.
0: 10-4.
2: Commerce Plaza.
3: Go ahead.
2: 279 Commerce Plaza Drive. We had a 911 open line. We could hear yelling in the background and children also telling somebody to stop screaming. Or rather, to stop, and then screaming was heard. Phase 2 is showing at this location. On a callback, a female named Jessica did answer the phone, said there was an argument, and then she hung up again before we could get more info.
1: 26 as well, 9th and 41.
4: 36, you can add me. I'm coming from Winnebago, my house.
2: Copy.
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1: Perfect.
2: Go ahead. 2118 Sheridan, she wants to speak with an officer about somebody harassing her.
1: I will speak to her. 10-4.

0: just sent it. It was from the teletype, and also it sounds like they just want you to call after you have contact with them.
1: Okay. Sounds good. Thank you. 10-4.

0: Hey, Alana.
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0: Can you start me a transport at the courthouse, please? Take him into custody for a sentence. We'll need a ride from patrol to due to being charged fast and his transport is unavailable. You can assign it to Winnebago 75 now.
1: Jennifer. We're currently on a disturbance. I'll let you know as soon as we got somebody in route.
0: Hello.
2: 50. How you take it? Jennifer.
3: DJ said wearing a hat, glasses, and shorts. They were wondering if somebody could come out and talk to him.
1: Ten four.

0: Town Center, Winnebago 11. 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
1: No more than you.

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0: Both you two.
1: It's 3022.
0: Okay, thanks.

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0: Thank you.

0: Give me 23.
1: 23, go ahead.
0: Did you already have the information for the person who called in?
1: Yes, I do.
0: Just to make sure it's Rachel first name.
1: Correct.
0: Temper, I'll be out talking with her right now in front of the student rec.
2: Go ahead. It was only those two points.
3: Okay.
2: Good.
3: Can you put me on 74's call, please?
2: Perfect.
4: Master control, holding 4, please.
2: Go ahead.
5: We have in Stone, same address from prior contacts. Do you run in front of the call, please?
2: Copy.
0: So then, once you know that, you kind of let me know, then I'll go over by Congress and see if I can find them.
1: Yeah, it looked like he went towards the factory. He never came back around or anything, so he did continue going north towards that factory.
0: 10-4, does he stay on the trail along the river, or does he go inner or closer to high?
1: From the camera that I can see, he stays on the trail closer to the river.
0: 10-4.

0: Hi, my friend, 911 DB Harrison vs. Modern and Old Cross Ambulance to W4236 Highway 10, W3236 Highway 10, crossing to Peters Road and North Hollywood Road in the village of Harrison, where a 77-year-old female who fell, she's in pain, possibly broken leg, family is with her.
1: Old Cross copies. Sorry about it.
2: Boy Adam Henry, 1378, BAH 1378.

0: 30 squads or detectives that might be monitoring that would have knowledge of a black Ford Escape being kept in our lot for possibly evidence.
1: I'll give you a call.
0: Yeah, I just have the owner basically calling, looking for updates on it.
1: Copy.

0: 车。
1: 73的 Doug。Is somebody getting taken into custody? I got a right arm down here holding.
2: Female inmate from the jail to Mercy Medical Center, beginning mileage 533.
0: Gotcha.
3: You can let
1: them know over here.
3: Good. Matt, you're right here.
1: 10-4. We're still going.

0: Thank you, man.
1: Holding a welfare check, 1699 Alcan. It's male that has mental health and substance abuse issues and made some concerning statements over the weekend, and now mom wants him checked on. Go ahead.
2: I'll be fine shortly. Thank you.

0: Flight 15, copy 3, to Corey, Commissioner.
1: Report.
2: I'll be clear from talking with the RP, and I'll be headed down towards Congress, see if I can find the guy.
0: Yeah, phone call to Zolia. She is requesting to speak to somebody about where her son is.

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1: I'll let you know. 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
0: Can I give you an updated license plate when you're ready?
1: Sure, go ahead.
0: It's going to be Boy Charles Paul, 3715, BCP, 3715. And when that comes back, do you mind just running the RO for me?
1: 10-4.
0: What we're doing. I got a clear up in. Hang on a second.
1: 41.
0: From yesterday, 16682. Again, 16682.
1: 10-4.

0: 11-35. 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
1: Hi, Robbie. You want me to hold them up, or is that what you said?
0: It depends how long until 79 hooked is. We're not going to make them wait around too long.
1: 10-4.
2: AW.
0: In vehicle.
2: 10-4.

0: 11 to 75. 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
1: Good for it. I haven't been looking yet, so it'll be a minute.
2: It's the party's called multiple times since then. They wanted a phone call.
3: Four. Can you tell me the nature of the call again?
2: Fifth Street between Hewitt and Nicolet originally. The last time they called was April 24th.
3: Time for it.

0: Do you check previous calls and see if we got a Marissa? If we do not, I have her info for you.
1: I'm pretty certain I did see her somewhere. I'll let you know.
0: Yep.

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1: I'm just going to log in and open it to you when I have a screen.
2: It's Johnson and Wayne.
0: Thank you.

0: 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And I'm Henry Norrell, 573, 8H10, 573.
1: Copy.

You have another call picking up the Appleton. 517 going back to Peabody Manor. Stand by while I check that hospital.

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0: 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We have a moment. I have some additional info for you.

0: Go ahead.
1: I wasn't able to locate anyone. You can go ahead and clear me from this. My notes are added.
0: 10-4.
2: Do you get a hold of electric on the light that Jackson and High are flashing red and is also showing green at the same time? I think there's some confusion with some of the drivers out here, what they're supposed to do.
0: And we're all giving a call.

0: 79 to control, take the secure elevator from the second floor down the holding, to the holding.
1: Put.
2: Oregon and 7, Boy Charles David, 4362.
0: Oregon and 2, I got 228. Six five zero K William Boy, 650 KWB.
1: Copy, you're next.
0: Adam Lincoln Edward 3573 ALE 3573.

0: 5/19/28. Person returns expired to Guillermo for the same last name at that address on the silver 1999 Oldsmobile, and your other one also returns the same individual valid on a 2004 Fusion maroon in color.
1: Got it, thank you.

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1: Make sure to check the box no for DA routing.

0: Rolling.
1: I could transport some minutes. We're not available to let the call for a patrol for one.
0: Yep, I already checked with them. They don't ever really call patrol, and they're working with the supervisor to get someone.
1: That works.

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0: 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Did you say you will take the transport?
1: Affirmative.
0: Thank you.
1: We're in through traffic. We're at Snow and North Main. The vehicle, it's difficult to see the plate. It starts with 669. Really, I can't read the number.
0: Okay.
2: Winnebago 26.
0: Go ahead.
2: Just 343, I'm on the phone with the caller for the 911 assist. Speaks only Spanish, so there's a language barrier.
0: Yeah. Seven, six, seven, Birch Street. I'll be trying to move out of her boyfriend's parents' house. She'll be waiting in a red PM minivan

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1: Ever.
2: Everyone, for your symbols, cross off the one. 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
1: you confirm the warrant for Tom?
0: Of course.
2: I'd be there in 5 minutes or so.
0: Yeah.

0: Parking unit number 1 to Kimberly First Responders and Gold Cross Ambulance respond to 314 South Willow Street, 314 South Willow Street in the state. Kimberly Cross Street to East 2nd Street and East 3rd Street. Responding trailer crews, male with abdominal pain and weakness. Timeout is 1407.
1: 11 to 75, I haven't seen Blank.
2: Oh.
3: Seeing E-Bike and has questions.
2: Okay.

0: Coming. 41523, this is Urban Interior 4.
1: 41.
0: I repeat that there's a male outside of a blue car that's been swearing and yelling for the last 10 minutes. Do not see anyone outside currently else with him. Nothing physical, no mentions of weapons.
1: No problems for now, I'm just working on the paper.
0: Copy.
2: We're heading to 523. Is that why I'm coming from D7 as a follow-up?

0: Yeah, this is a 0-1-0, and I will be back at it later.
1: Kevin.
2: Yeah, 0-6-56-0. I'm going to need a carrier pull.

Med 16-14, respond to this request complaint to 1855 South Colbert Street at Ascension Medical, country the 20th and Osborne. 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

And you're an 8517, truck on 5 respond. You believe an accident, complain Grove Street at Mallard Ave. Again, Grove at Mallard. Vehicle an accident, unknown injury. There is going to be some blockage. Two vehicles that were 2 zone. 10 at 2 12 and 7's available.

0: injuries. There is blockage. Two vehicles T-bone each other.
1: I copy.
2: Q54, you can now get out of the hospital.
0: Copy.
3: Q51, you can also let me get out of the hospital.
0: Copy.
1: 4-1-5-23. Be anonymous. Apparently the suspect is a black male with a white jogger kind of suit on, sitting in a blue Mazda, looking at a vehicle in front of the house right now. Basically just heard him yelling and kind of wanted to check out.
3: Report 1 up now.

0: Before doing the 523 or 417. Just looking at the location, the suspect could be out of Sarah Walton, who we have a very probable cause for. So just verify that.
1: Fourteen oh one
2: West 5th. Could you send us that alarm? We'll respond over there.
1: 10-4. Do you hear where we did get information that it was a student that had pulled the alarm?
3: Engine 1-6 to truck 1-5.
2: Go ahead.
3: It's confirmed that a student pulled the alarm. We'll just go verify. You guys can clear.
2: Copy. Thank you. You guys have a good day.
4: She doesn't clear.
5: Engine 1-4 copies.

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1: Good.
0: It's going to be at 1650 Century Oaks Court at the Bethel Assisted Living. We've taken three abandoned calls from a female named Carla. She's on the line right now. She's not even questions. Sounds like possible 1096 issues. She's saying she's in room 5.
1: 10-4, yeah, we were just over there earlier.
0: Okay.

0: Processing.
1: Was the boy Adam Tom played in my call? It's also going to be next rotation for owner's request.
0: Copy. Thank you. Test 385.

0: Sí, vale.
1: Sam Sumner to Sam 385.
0: Go ahead.
1: Prince will be coming for the Subaru.
0: 10-4.
1: Sam 519. That warrant is confirmed. It's sent access to the jail.
2: Copy, thank you.
3: Hi, 14, assist medical. I'll let you know if you can cancel if they get there. It's not needed. 2110 Harrison Street, in the courtyard in the back, for a 50-year-old male who's not conscious, is breathing. He passed out.
2: 10-4.

0: 515, 519, we're good to go.
1: Got it. Department in dispatch.
2: Go ahead.
1: Got me on board and route to 414. 515 is going to follow.
2: Coming.
3: Forty-one,
2: go ahead.
3: Take a wall for an Oregon.
2: Copy.
4: And 254.
5: 254, go ahead.
4: Felix will be coming for the Chevy.
5: 10-20.

0: 17 from Michigan. Might be easier to run it by the number. Can we do that?
1: Affirmative, go ahead.
0: L. Lincoln, 652-135-366-247. Again, through Michigan.
1: Copy.

0: a Wisconsin valid license through Michigan paper.
1: Denver. And then I have one more. I'm presuming it's through Michigan, but maybe try Michigan and Wisconsin. Let me know when you're ready. Roll off. It's Robert Ocean Henry Lincoln, Ocean Frank Frank, first of Melanie, Mary Edward Lincoln, Adam Nora, Edward R. Robert, the middle, female, date of birth 9-8 of 95. 9-8 and 95.
0: Okay.

0: Whatever will cause the ambulance to have error for help, complaint 2709 Gateway Meadows Lane, precipitated 310 Shadow Glen Court. Police are an 87-year-old male who was a crowd and was bleeding. Some others controlling them.
1: All for them yesterday, for the same incident, if you can cross reference it, please. Or if you open the other one.
2: Copy, you want the other one opened and put on and close this one?
1: Okay, please, with all the comments, the other one. Thank you.
2: Copy.

0: Okay, can you go ahead?
1: Last name is going to be Edward, Charles, King, Sam, Tom, Edward, Ida, Nora, Charles, Adam, Sam, Sam, Ida, David, Young, middle T, and Tom, female date of birth of 12/15 of 2000.
0: Copy.
2: Does 10-4, no blockage, was a semi versus a Ford Escape, and no injuries.
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0: Right.
1: Could you just stop by Ranch 5 Courtroom? It looks like they're just letting that Staden my guy. Is Staden mate just wander around in there and he's getting close to the door? You want to see if there's someone in the hallway that brothers and can't just run out the door?
0: I'd love to.
1: All right. Never mind. 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

0: 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Person 3-4. 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

0: 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We have a tow on the way, 15-minute ETA.
1: 34, 10-4.
0: And just for the Ford, not the semi.

0: 10, A, they were home.
1: Okay.
0: I'll be at 109 North John Street. RP is being repeatedly bothered by a neighbor named Mary. She'll borrow a couple of things and then claim that her apartment got broken into and that's why they damaged.
1: Have

0: At responding Davis for our complaint, is 1505 North Drive, Cluster Discovered, via the Wisconsin Resource Center, for a 32-year-old female who has high pulse, non-talking, unable to get up, no pressure at this time. Camera 235.
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1: AM 458, complain reopened. Leave from the 11th of this month, 14927. 14927.
0: Okay. Just like a phone call.
1: All right, send it.

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0: Yep. 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
0: Copy, thanks. 0106, address second, passing complaint.
2: Go on.
0: It's going to be at 123 West Wisconsin Ave at the exclamation. It's actually unit half. Puppy resides there, and there's three young individuals that roof jump there. There's a no trespassing sign on the roof, and the RP states that this is an ongoing issue.
2: One of six, 10 points.

0: Cincio, 3475 North Main Street. 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
1: Ten four.

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1: Brown County, 10-4.

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0: Five, two, six, six, seven.
1: Covered.

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1: Oh, well, thank you.

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1: 5:15, yes, fine. 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
0: Thanks.

0: Eldest last white van with no license plate. 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And we should have DC for him.
1: That priest is southbound Main?
0: Affirmative. And the white van, no plate.
1: Ten-four, we just came north, right through that area. We'll turn around and see if we can find it.
2: Go ahead.
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1: Good.
0: Yeah, landlord going back to Allegheny County from the courthouse.
1: Landlord.
2: Five fourteen.
3: I don't know if you could try and do some digging, though. The male's last name is Shot. I mean, Sam, Charles, Henry, Ocean, Tom, Tom. First name, Chris or Christopher.
1: Copy. They have a estimated date of birth or year for how old he is. I found a 21-year-old born in 04, lives on Frederick Street in Oshkosh.
3: I did say he was in his 20s.

0: Right.
1: Commercial and old school. Adam Tom Victor 8909. Adam Tom Victor 8909.
0: Tampa.
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0: I'm not getting the VIN back for Illinois.
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0: 14-524. I ran the RPs 27 for Christopher. He suspended regular instruction permit, surrendered ID. He lives on Frederick Street in Oshkosh, and I threw two numbers from Kilo in there.
1: Affirmative 514. When you're able, can you give me a call?
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1: Copy.
2: Where are you available? I'm just leaving the jail now. It's up to Charlie, though.
1: Picking up. As daycare near room 667, going to the University of Appleton.

0: Así que. 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
1: Yeah, for sure.

0: 254 completely open.
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0: It's gonna be 16752. Again, 16752. It should be an animal complaint from earlier this morning.
1: Five oh seven.
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0: 47. 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
1: Put any new comments in your call. It sounds like RP's wife will be home shortly after 5 p.m. if you would like to speak with her at that time.
2: 10-4. Thank you.

285-11. 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

0: 410 to 514. What was the house number again?
1: 928. Right, okay, 928.
0: 10-4. 5-4. We'll be out at 928 Wright Street.

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1: Go ahead.
0: 911 open line saying the owner of a phone was in a severe crash and they're not answering. It'll be Highway 10 westbound at Appleton Road. That was phase 2 saying that was on Highway 10 westbound, just east of there.
2: I go 54. I'll head up that way.
0: Copy.

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1: 39.
0: Current year is the 100 block of North Main Street. It was a white male in a convertible with two small children. All of them in the RP off the road near Grove Teepee. We were swerving, was going fast and the RP off. Yeah, on Sicko on Bowen, played with Boardboy Sam, 6549. They want to make an official report. The RO is Jeffrey Watts.
2: Transport.

0: I think it's going to be 755-0534.
1: Tower.
2: Only the line for patrol, unable to post at this time.
3: Have more. I'm going to get down there, call. They're all tied up on a crash right now, I'm guessing.
0: Will do.

this is Old Cross Ambulance. It's on anniversary complaint to NFC that Nassau Police in Battle Pass, Nassau, Mississippi, Nassau. 34-52 old male who's wearing a white shirt and a hoodie and black pants who says he's overheated and then hung up to remote answer. I'm on a 3-day situation.

0: for a 52-year-old who feels overheated. Then they hung up. They'll be wearing a white shirt and a hoodie, black pants.
1: Six, 10-15, above Washburn Street. Thomas RP advising there's a man in the parking lot who's surveying vehicles. Sounds like he might be under the influence of drugs. He keeps coming back to see whoever's room 125 or 126 and trying their doors. He's wearing multiple layers of clothes, sweatpants underneath shorts, and a leather jacket.
2: Okay. Back my situation.
1: Copy.

0: do want a hit and run after the fact phone call?
1: Go ahead.
0: Heard near 9th Avenue and Main Street for someone's vehicle being hit, and they noticed after the fact after their mirror was broken. Again, phone call.
2: Where did you get the mirror reference from?
0: Okay.
1: Perfecting traffic.
0: Good.
1: Must be with Congress and Arboretum. There is no plate on the car.
0: Heavy.
1: The older Buick.
0: Heavy.

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0: 1660 Oakview Drive for the grass being overgrown.
1: Error 106, I can take either of the two calls pending.
0: I'll send you the 911 assist. They called back again. Still sounds like shuffling in the background.
1: Four. 37, you can tell me hazard.
0: Copy.
2: Transport, they'll need help with.
1: What I got available?
2: Forty-seven just became available.
1: Send him.
2: Copy. 47, you copy.
1: Definitely. Out of 27. Last is going to be Lincoln, Union, George, Edward, Nora, Edward, Joseph, Martin, Mary, Adam, Robert, Ida, I'm sorry, Tom, Ida, Nora, male date of birth of 12-9 of 86, and there's no middle initial.

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0: 10-4.

0: Tobago 27. OPD does not have anyone en route yet. Just let me know if you want me to close their call.
1: Close their call and listen.
0: Thank you.

0: 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I'll be in contact with them. On the south side of the building by room 125.
1: Copy.
2: 4-9, I'm going to start heading towards 445.
1: Copy.

0: Hi, how are you doing, sir?
1: Sir.
0: Carla will not come out of her room, but it sounds like she made another phone call. Is it you guys she's calling, or is she calling somebody else?
1: Right now.
0: Okay. She's been warned not to.
1: Copy.

0: 8号以上呢 ？Get taxi。
1: I go 54 to 56.
2: 10.
1: He's almost all clear. I'll be closing this out.
2: Yeah, I'm up to midway now and I've got nothing.

0: 445 at 27.
1: 4 is 22.445. You say you're out with Jacob Pound?
2: Yeah, that's a permit.
1: I'm on my way down there. That was the guy passed out behind all these, if you don't recall.
2: Yeah, that I do.
0: 445 or 27.
1: Go ahead.
0: Jacob's Val regular. No one wants the paper, no open cases.
2: Okay, that works.
1: Try and fairly positive he does have an open case that he's in writing.
3: He's 7445, call.
0: I already have you on it. And I do not see an open case. If it's H-O-L-M, Jacob, common spelling. I have CCAP open, but I could be wrong.
3: No, Jacob is John Adam King, Ocean Boy, and then Helm, Henry Edward Lincoln Mary.
0: Happy.

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1: Conram from Winneconne 41 northbound. Do you want to advise the highway shop and let them know?
2: Copy.
1: Yeah. 75377 VF.
2: 10-4.

0: 3521, we'll be taking the 24/7 into custody.
1: Yep, just add them to the stack downstairs.
0: 10-4. I'm just bypassing you and telling them they're going to have to post it to the sheriff's office today.
1: How much was the bond?
0: $250.
1: We can just do it here. I'll just take care of it. Just bring them up by me and then I'll grab the forms and work on it up here.
0: All right, I'll ask his buddies if they'll be able to post it.
2: Appleton.
3: Chance for 12.

0: I don't know if I'm doing something wrong, but I tried it a few ways and I did not get it back.
1: Okay. Ten-4. I touched base with staff here, and they'll monitor the situation. There's no issues or anything at the business so far.
2: Copy.

0: Hello, Syria.
1: That's right.
2: Oh, 116, a welfare check.
3: 116.
2: At 210 Haylett Street, there are side comments. It'll be a welfare check on David.
3: Yeah.
4: One twenty-seven, 116. I'm finishing up here on this call. Before you go over there, can you pop in my office so we can talk about this call before going over there?
1: Will do.

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1: Good before.
0: There's an update in the call. Wayne is requesting a call from an officer stating he received a crash notification as well from his father's phone number.

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1: That works, thanks.

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1: 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The new mileage 541.
0: 10-4.
2: Found it. I gave it to Sarah.
3: 10-4. I'm going to go back to the range for them for the 3 o'clock.

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2: 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It's an Eastside call.
0: 137, I think I've got it. I just drove through Hazel and I didn't see a red truck.
2: 10-4.

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0: for?
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0: I'll be shouting out two individuals. Highway 10 westbound right before the Appleton off-ramp. Looks like they also have two motorcycles. They might be picking up a phone. That might be the culprits of this.
1: Copy.
2: Room D. David, 5. 61-year-old female, high blood sugar, shaky.
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1: Suspect on 2850 River Avenue in the 7 block and north.
3: I will have to check with Doug once he gets back up here.
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1: Copy.

0: Right, this one, Gabe, you open.
1: Okay.
0: Last four are 1275. It's an animal from this morning. Oh. On the outskirts. I'll be over at that location.
1: Okay.

0: 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She had two kids, or one of the kids, are like in care.
1: Yeah, she's doing better now.

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1: He's on our way down right now. Just hold on a second. Which branch was it?
0: Branch 4.

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1: Copy.
0: Section 1 out of 22.
2: 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Thank you, sir.
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1: Heavy. Good.
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0: Six.
1: Go ahead.
0: Engine 16 will remain in quarters. Stay aware.
1: Copy that. Four. I'm sorry, please. There was 60 responses, but he is valid out of Illinois. No one is a response in a protection order out of New York.

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0: 28. 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
1: Copy. That comes back current to a Brayden or Regina Grishel Appleton on a 2018 Nissan Coupe, yellow color.

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0: Kathy, sounds like the girls that were trying to hurt her left and are southbound on Marathon. One is wearing camel pants, a hat, and curly hair.

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1: To Dominic or Ashley Lovett's hit. I'm brilliant on a 2017 Chevy Cruze.
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Boy Boy Zebra 8368, pulling into the driveway of 901 Whistle Avenue.

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1: Cut.
0: Can you start a hazard 41 northbound, north of Winter County? I'm past it already, but looks like the road, either a pothole opened or something, and then there's a car down the road with its hazards on that hit it.
1: Copy. I already have a hazard complaint for that, for the road buckling. Oh, 137 checked it out, and I contacted the highway shop. Sounds like we just kind of need some signage out there, because the highway shop already knows about it, but I'll call them again.
0: Okay, 10-4. I think another car just hit it. I saw it. They're pulled over now with their hazards on.
1: Copy.
2: We can open up another call for that, and then we can get somebody over there, and we'll call streets again.
1: Copy.

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Thank you. 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
1: I'm good. 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
0: Okay.
1: Hello.
0: Hi.
1: I give a report over.
2: Again, that's 9609. Everything. 106, you can send that other parking complaint at Walmart.
0: Copy.

0: 142. Can I get a report number?
1: 9609. Again, that's 9609.

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1: ¿Cuál?
0: I'll be out at 3:70 at North Kohler looking for cameras.
1: Copy.

0: Same four appears to be the last four. What were you doing?
1: I have John Petrie on the phone asking to speak with you. He was the hit and run from earlier.
0: You can put him through. 41 to dispatch.
1: Clever.
0: That hit and run that I was on earlier, could you just reopen that and put me on it, please?
1: Okay.

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1: Go ahead.
0: 41 Telephone, double G George. PM Nora, 7173. SN 7173.
1: 10-4. And prospect, it was passed from other gaming. Just so I was smoke coming from their brakes. No, they're in Pelican's making on case.

0: 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I'm not in position.
1: One, G George, King, Frank, King, 33009, Robert, 7943.
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Olivier Menominee Nation played Victor Edward Tom Charles Henry. 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

0: 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Are you able to remove Elijah and Michael as a runaway?
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3: 1, African Frank is in Adam, he is in Jesus, he is in Paul, 3, N is in Zora, 3-9, D is in David, L is in Lincoln, 3-2-5-4-8-6. Let's come back, towards the van.
4: I'll be going over to 1408 Clayton Court to speak with the RV.
2: Copy. Suspended with multiple expired temporary plates registered to it on a 2013 Ford Focus, white in color. It'll be a hatchback. There's also a plate in here with Adam Robert Henry 8635 that calls it stolen.

0: Yeah.
1: 10-4. Yeah, I don't have that plate. It is going to be that, the nominee tribal plate on the back.
0: Copy. He's calling 10-8. Copy.
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1: Last name is Chevalier Charles Henry Edward Victor Adam Lincoln Ida Edward Robert. First name is Bernadette Boy Edward Robert Nora M David Edward Tom Edward. Middle initial M Mary. It's going to be a female. 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
0: Copy.

0: Call 106 327 with 99 information. Bernadette will be valid regular, has a 99 through Winnebago County that you can pick up on, and not on paper.
1: What's a 99 for?
0: Contempt, failure to appear, bond of 535 or body.
1: $34.
0: Good.
1: You can send me that civil process. I'll give her a call.
0: Tell her.

0: Go ahead.
1: Could be Highway 41 northbound in Winnick County Ave. It's an accident from the buckling. It'll be a black Equinox from front end damage. There's also a motor assist at the same location, and Highway Shop is advised of the buckling as well as all of the cars hitting the concrete.
0: Okay.

0: Go ahead. The play comes back now into a Jalen Stallworth out of Townsend, Wisconsin on a 2014 Dodge Charger Grand Color.
1: 10-4, Jalen's going to be my driver.
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2: 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Iowa plates, Ocean William Edwards 635, OWE 635.
1: Yeah.
3: Breathe or see. They're advising you to enter through the north entrance. Pre-alert, time is 16:36.
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1: 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They're comfortable with that.
0: Yeah.

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0: Best of Frank, Ida, Tom, Charles, Henry, first of Patrick, Common, full middle of Tom, Edward, Robert, Robert, Young, date of birth, 10-21-1973, 10-21-73, male out of Iowa.
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0: Attention, engine 14, med 16, car 15, and truck 15, respond to David for an accident to 1264 West South Park. Your cross streets are 18th Ave and Nash Street. It's for a car versus motorcycle, male possibly with injuries. The driver of the motorcycle is conscious of breathing, and there is partial blockage. Pack 1 is yours, comm center clear, 1639.
1: Clinton.
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3: John 4, traffic.

0: Attention, Med-17 Tahlequah, Oklahoma, first responders responding, David, for an unconscious complaint. 3043 Amro Road, crosses of Valley Road and North Oakwood Road at Cobus and Buses, for a 75-year-old male who passed out having a hard time walking. Town Center standing by, 1640.
1: Carlin 5 and Road, 1264 West South Park Ave. Please hold the Main Street Bridge.
0: Copy, Main Street Bridge, please hold for emergency traffic.
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1: Well, copy for Carlin 5 acknowledging that we are using TAC 1 for this incident.

0: 104, did anyone advise what lane or no one was following?
1: It's going to be on the on-ramp to 41 northbound from Winnicani.
0: 10-4.

0: All couplings are clear on the Main Street Bridge.
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0: If you can have OPD for traffic control, just let them know that we have 20th shutdown.
1: 10-4, they are on the way, we'll let them know. I was blocked. Requesting traffic control when you get there as well.
2: 5-9-10, I copy. I'm approaching now.

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2: So, 111. If your idea was to close that Winnicottie northbound on-ramp, I think that'd be worth it right now.
3: Can throw it.
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2: Sam 445 to 519.
5: I'm 15 to 445, but
2: you guys gonna want more out there?
1: The person who called for the accident wasn't involved, and I'm not seeing any vehicles matching that description over here. If they call, you can reopen it, but I'm going to close it out, and then you can put me on the motor assist. Copy. Good.
5: My thing's going to be Boy Ocean Fan Tom, Edward Lincoln, Mary Adam Nora Nora, first name Donald, common spelling, initial J. John, date of birth, 8-18-53, he's going to be a witness, and I have a 28 for him when you're ready.

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2: Last name Portugal. Paul Ocean Robert. Tom Union George Adam Lincoln. Male Hispanic. Date of birth 2/20/1988. 2/20/88.
1: Okay.

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0: Tijuana, you called picking up daycare Fond du Lac ER for going to daycare Appleton. Good afternoon, at daycare 17.
1: Thank you. John Edward Frank Frank Robert Edward Young, known as Adam, male, date of birth 8/18/71, 8/18/1971.
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It's a male, feet pain. Pre-alert time is 1652. Regular issues.

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0: You can close out that 911 assist. I called and left a voicemail for the caller, and I contacted both, and they

0: Yeah.
1: Two forty-two. Copy, I'm right.

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1: Over.

0: to 1000 Plank Road. And 1526, and you head up here as well. From 4136.
1: 50, do you need them
0: to research? Negative, I got a female in custody. She tried running for me when I pulled up.
1: How far?

0: Echo 56, an assist agency. What? We'll be at 1000 Plank Road. Omega 50, request somebody, non-emergency. There's a female there in custody who trusts her.
1: I go 54. You can send me that as well.
0: Copy.
2: Ten four, could you direct to Michael Meyer?
3: Ten four, can you run him, please?
4: Go ahead. That link goes back down to Amanda or James Biscotti out of Howards Grove, Wisconsin, on a 2022 Buick Aqua gray in color.
0: 10-4, Amanda's going to be my driver.
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0: Michael came back valid, no wants, no paper, and I do not have a female in your call.
1: Sorry about that. That kind of all happened at once. But if you look up her, it's Haley Bryant. I think in the middle of M. Mary. And the first is spelled King Adam, Ida Lincoln, Edward Moon.

Give me 911 to Hortonville Fire, Hortonville First Responders and Gold Cross Ambulance Response to W's and William, 8601 Hillview Road, W8601 Hillview Road in the town of Hortonia, across streets of Greendale Road and Teal Trail. Spotting for an accident with injury, there's a crash across from this address. The driver is injured and laying in the ditch. He hit a mailbox on an ATV and is bleeding from the head. You can operate on fire round 3. Timeout is 1700.

Boy and first responders. Respond, B Boy, for a trauma complaint. 6103 East Lingus Road, crosses of Lingus Road. I'm requesting no lights and sirens. It's for a 79-year-old female who may have dislocated her hip. Winnebago Comm Center standing by, 1701.

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0: 10-4. I see the 299s, one through us and one through Washington County. Can pick up on that one as well. We'll confirm them.
1: 10-4, 295.
0: 10-4. And I think 36 is trying to call you.
1: 5036 what? You need another up there. Should be good, thank you. Are you open?
2: Hi.
1: An OWI from earlier this year, ending in 1196, 1196.
0: 10-4.
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0: Copy. Echo 59 to 1028. Disturbance between them in January this year.
1: Project near 507, just so you know, I'm coming from Fresno in Finland.
5: Yeah, four. 41.
0: 41.
5: Of that disturbance.
0: Copy. 41, another unit for units for Whistle Ave disturbance. Just advising that our people waiting outside in their vehicle. 4th and 8th, go ahead.
6: Jose back on board route to the address on the call.

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0: Timber. 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

0: Hi. Just some information. 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He's with his mom, and it looks like she scolded him. So I'm just going to open the call and close it out right away, if that's okay.
1: That sounds fine. Thank you.

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1: AN South Park, Nora Henry, 4665, Nora Henry, 466.
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That's a veteran holding an accident on Oshkosh Ave, 21 and 41, in the eastbound lane near the roundabout for two vehicles. There's partial blockage. RPD might have a headache for refusing ambulance.

0: 4 Pine Street for a commercial dump truck parked in front of there. It's a black Freightliner, license plate of Sam Boy, 14891.
1: 10-4.

0: Birdie Info.
1: Go ahead.
0: This is, I may not recall that this dropped. I have an NBC alarm, Area 3. Procedures are now started due to closure.
1: Simple. There's a couple officers logging on here in just a second.
0: Copy.
2: That plea comes back valid to a Brittany Solas out of Oshkosh on a 2013 Subaru Crosstrek tan and color.
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0: Thank you. Eve and Thackeray with Boy Boy Sam 2857. BBF 2857.
1: Stafford. Most intoxicated. Pre-alert time is 17:15.
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0: Individual vehicle cross ambulance and engine 32 respond. D-boy for an accident complaint at the St. Vincent de Paul at 1425 South Commercial Street. Questions at Stanley and Alcott. The car versus a juvenile. The child does have a cut on their knee, but they are conscious and breathing. We'll be on South Commercial there in front of St. Vincent de Paul. 10-5-17.
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1: 715-515 respond for a fire alarm to 132 West 14th Ave, Crescent of Oregon and Nebraska Street. Keys of upper and lower apartment there whose smoke detectors are going off. 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
1: Denver.

0: Ordinance. This one 300 block of Job Road. There was a group of men sitting at the end of the road, and they left a lot of trash and gun casings for Pete just once it checked out. 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
1: Ten four,
0: that's current to Timothy Brown out of Nina on a gray Ram 1500.
2: Then you can close it out.
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0: This is Corinne to a Brittany Ellie or a Joshua Doolin out of Menasha on a 2021 Mazda CX-5 red in color.
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2: Their West Weekly Pager Test for Tuesday, the 26th of 2026 of May. 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
1: 10-4, I have two gentlemen walking towards me right now.
0: 10-4.
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3: Copy. I already advised the highway shop, but I'll give them another call.

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Oh, give me an on the 9327 Gold Cross ambulance responsive to Pillars Adult Shelter, 1928 West College Ave, 1928 West College Ave, Cross Street of North Woods Edge Drive. Responding to alert 3, client having heart issues. He did take 2 nitro and is having some dizziness. Timeout 1741.

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0: 1 more for you.
1: Good.
0: Well, I am a job. I'm Henry Ida Adam Boy. First name is Khalil. King Henry Adam Lincoln Ida Lincoln. Their initial SM is a male date of birth, 5/25/92.
1: Tampa.

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1: What?
0: Both are valid, no locks, no paper.
1: If you want to contact the highway department, let them know that it is angled where maybe the east-west traffic can see it. They might want to check on it and get it fixed today.
0: Copy, I'll call the on-call highway shop. 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
0: Okay.

0: In reference to the hazard, Highway 41 northbound in Winnet County, Highway Chef did notify us that they had fixed the road. So whenever the three cones that were placed are picked up, I'll call stop and advise them that the road is back open.
1: Someone from
0: Okay. Okay.
2: Just ask if you send me that, I'll give you a follow-up, please.
0: Tower.

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1: Airbus 911 assist at Oakwood Ave and Shady Lane. No voice contact, and we were not able to leave a voicemail. I was just going to say for night.

Dispatch to Fox Crossing, Supervisor. Just advising, Moya Hazard, Highway 41 southbound and Highway 10 eastbound, that there is a couch in the middle of the highway.

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1: Go ahead.
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1: But...
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1: Copy.
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0: at 27. Everything's fine here.
1: Copy. Go out with a John Pfeiffer. I can try running him otherwise. Go ahead.
0: That is

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1: Yeah, call rescue location.
2: 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I need to ask you in a second.
1: Okay.

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1: 10 plus, I haven't come out through emergency, then can you tell me a little bit what's going on?
0: We have a controlled burn that turned on us, and we have a power pole on fire.
1: 10 plus.

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1: Minerva Street, using use the front door for a 76-year-old female who can't walk. 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
2: Did you want us to send out a page for more fire units?
1: No, not at this time. We got it under control. It's just that power line is going to need to be addressed.
2: 10-4. We're on the phone with them.

Engine 24. Candy, from this girl, I'll call you on. I'm not seeing you that you got paid off or anything.

0: 91-4 in Med 16 responding to David for a respiratory complaint. 1205 Magnolia Avenue, Cross Street of Virginia Street for a 59-year-old male. Comms are clear, 611.
1: Go ahead.
2: We got across, I am responding, 131 Madison Ave for fire alarms.
1: Yeah, there was a request to cancel, that's why we didn't pay you out. You can go ahead and disregard, but I do appreciate the help.
2: Copy, could you send out a cancellation page, please?
1: 10-4, but we never paged out, but I will go ahead and do a cancellation page.

0: WPS has been contacted. There's an unknown ETA, but they were advised to go emergency, so they should be letting me know in a little bit, and then I'll let you know.
1: Thank you.

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And Rushford fire. This is going to be a cancellation page for when I was in page Dallas at 131 Madison Ave for a fire alarm that was not an issue because it was a proper course cancel. Time out at 6:13.

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0: 428 to 480.
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0: I'm just about to clear. Do you need any assistance?
2: I'm talking with the RP right now. I'm just kind of trying to sort out everything that was said here. I think she usually hangs out at the library. If you're not far from there, you can check that for Jennifer.
0: Got work.
3: We're just checking.
0: Four guys, paper, thanks.
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0: And four.

0: It's entered for the Armour Bridge. RP is in a white Honda sedan, I guess. Oh, CRV, I think it's supposed to be. Has a child with a facial injury from a baseball game and is trying to get him to the hospital. She wants to cross the bridge and is requesting assistance doing that. She'll be there shortly.
1: John 6, 10-4.

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2: To a friend's house. I also do have medical call holding, assisting with a day-by-day warming shelter for an intoxicated male who is not conscious, is breathing, but still unresponsive.

0: caller was calling for K3 Open Driver.
1: R143. Last four are 8526 from this year. And I'm going to be en route to 402 Conomatic Street in Menasha.
0: Copy.
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2: Good.
1: Just giving you a heads up. I'm heading over to 402 Conomatic Street. I won't need any assistance.

0: And engine 19, med 216, car 15, truck 15, respond for a possible gas leak. 1936 Grove Street, crosses of Mallard Avenue and Murdoch Avenue. RP stating she walked into the building and it smelled like gas, like someone may have left their stove on or something of that variety. Pack 1 will be your channel. 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

0: I just can go across the back road without a fire. Being a license to the intersection of Highway 22 and County Highway K, Highway 22 and County Highway K, King. Being a license for two vehicles, 1050, a risk for unknown injuries for staff is down, and there is fluid leaking from one of the vehicles. There is a blockage. Call for off copy, start 14.
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4: What?

0: Horse Mania 4E. Not sure where you're at, but Jennifer's over on Main Street, me in Algoma.
1: I think it's serious. She's wearing a multicolored dress.
0: Yeah.
1: I'm ventilating. Just probably have one more company just check the basement just to make sure, but I think we found the source.

0: this for it. Truck 105 will be assisting you shortly. This is your highest reading right now.
1: Three alarms are going off. It's going down now with us opening up and shutting off that burner.
0: Four percent footage dropping was burner shut off and natural ventilation. Thank you.

0: 18th. First expired to a Jesse at that address on a red 2011 Ford Escape. Second also expired to a Theodore on a Frederick Noshkosh on a maroon 2001 GMC. And the last one's expired as well to a Susan of a 16th Avenue Oshkosh on a beige 2010 Corvette.
1: I got it.

0: Does Orthesia require a smooth edit?
1: So he does look like this one as well. Beta Oshkosh. But thank you.
0: Sounds good.
2: Five 15 and 519, I got nothing that's on it, so I'll break it down.

0: Flight 15 is connected.
1: We have 6% in the basement. What did you guys have up on the floor?
0: The highest we had was 12% in that apartment 3. It was dropping as we started opening windows. The lady said she only had her burner on for maybe about 15 minutes while she was cleaning it.
1: Copy that. We'll just have to ventilate the whole structure.

Negative Gold Cross Ambulance in 432, respond for a David trauma complaint to Lincoln Street at 3rd Street in City Lita. Again, Lincoln Street at 3rd Street. It's going to be for a 45-year-old male who is going to be in a gray Chrysler. He does have a tourniquet applied. I can see the cut through his arm, and it is on blood thinners. So, I'm going to say 21.

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1: Simple.
2: Tower 5 from command. We're down to 2.6% in apartment 3, which is where we believe it originated.
3: 2.6% copy. Truck 15 from World Command. We have readings now.
4: We're still at about 5%. We opened all the lookout windows down here in the back door.
5: Copy. I'm going to get some companies out here. 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
6: I'm getting any response like that.
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1: Go ahead.
0: I think Kenneth, King Edward, Nora, Nora, Edward, Tom, Henry, Britton, Jeremy, Tom, and Spelling, David, Francis, Canadian, and Amy, Mill, White.
1: Temple.
0: Okay.
2: For Sean Hopkins, who was just released from jail, he was making suicidal comments about running into traffic on Jackson. The jail could see him in the street from the lobby. Said officers don't need to stop with him if it's not an issue, because he Chris already dealt with him. He was wearing a red shirt and jeans, male white with brown hair. Conference.

0: and a Bosch crash fire and first responders along with Gold Cross ambulance responding to Davis Road accident complaint to 4650 Jackson Street. This is going to be a drill, and this is only a drill. Vehicles are in the hospital that should be possible injuries reported. Unknown extent of injuries.
1: Drill, a drill only, time out at 6:48.
2: We will be switching over to training one.
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0: So she's now on the shoulder walking southbound. She is not pleased and not what I thought with us. We'll just make sure we make it to the gas station sign.
1: I heard he wasn't stopping. What was the last part? There was wind.
0: He's out of the middle of the road now. He's on the east shoulder walking south, heading to the gas station. He just didn't want to stop and talk to us. He's not pleased.
1: 10-4.
2: This is out.

Dispatching, the accident with injuries for the drill. Again, it's a drill at the BMX racetrack, 4650 Jackson Street, for a vehicle versus multiple pedestrians. Winnebago Training wanted to channel. Again, this is just a drill. Please advise which units will be on the drill.

0: 481.
1: Fun.
0: He looks more Tommy's deal, but he's walking cell phone section by Snell. He's wearing a red t-shirt and blue jeans, white male. 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
1: Kevin.
0: Go ahead.
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1: 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We're going to make sure we stay there.
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0: I copy you. I'm going to call him for.
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0: change to 25 degrees south.
1: Northbound at 26, it was a white truck, no back plate, for a seal coating company, going over 90 miles per hour all over the road. They got off on 44, unknown direction, to make your own.
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Run all stations refuse transport to the hospital.

0: stay out of the way, park right by the silver van so the ambulances can get out. And I'm going to need two of your personnel to assist with extrication. Have any first responders aboard? Assist with patient care. Henry 300 is EMS command.
1: Command thus far for our non-walking wounded. We have three reds, one black, one yellow, one green.
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